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2: 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I just put a paycheck in the bank.

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2: Mitchell's only live and a local color radar weather for the overnight. We'll see showers and thunderstorms, increase in clouds, lows around 55 with southeast winds up to 30. Monday, we'll see showers and thunderstorms, cloudy skies, highs near 76 with southeast winds up to 40. Monday night, we'll see partly cloudy skies, lows around 50 with west winds up to 20. And Tuesday, sunny skies, highs near 69 with north winds up to 20. For weather information anytime, just go to the Central Electric weather page at KMIT.com or MitchellNow.com.

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1: Mitchell's Only Live and a Local Color Radar Weather for the overnight. We'll see showers and thunderstorms, increase in clouds, lows around 55 with southeast winds up to 30. Monday, we'll see showers and thunderstorms, cloudy skies, highs near 76, with southeast winds up to 40. Monday night, we'll see partly cloudy skies, lows around 50, with west winds up to 20. And Tuesday, sunny skies, highs near 69, with north winds up to 20. For weather information anytime, just go to the Central Electric weather page at KMIT.com or MitchellNow.com.

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3: 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I am Steve Harmon, wife Becky, adopted shelter pub Leo here at my feet. 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

80s, 90s country, a little early 2000s, kind of a special show. We're going to do one-hit wonders. Some of these you'll remember, some of them I don't remember. Coming up, here's Brooks and Dunn, That Ain't No Way to Go on Country Gold.

0: That ain't no way to go, Brooks and Dunn. On Country Gold, I'm Steve Harmon. 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

0: Daydreams about night dreams. Ronnie Millsap on Country Gold. He's working hard in the daytime, but dreaming about what's going to happen at night. Steve Harmon, Country Gold. You can get a hold of me anytime, 855-958-3774. What's on your mind?
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0: A duet with Cowgirls and Cowboys. Well, let's start with Tim and Faith. It's Your Love on Country Gold. I got another one up my sleeve, too.

Tim and Faith, as we fulfill a request for some duets on Country Gold, I'm Steve Harmon. How about Kenny and Dolly? Of course, on Country Gold.

Kenny and Dolly on Country Gold. It's Steve Harmon, still reeling after the loss of Dolly Parton, who has been with me every step of my career. And I remember the first time she came on one of my shows when I was a baby DJ, and she came in and it was a ball of fire and entertainment, and I thought, oh man, that's got to be the way to do this. And she never stopped. From the family, in lieu of flowers, they would love it if you would donate to Dolly

0: 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We're doing some one-hit wonders. Some I remember, some I don't. Coming up.
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0: Mike Reed and Walk on Faith on Country Gold, our one-hit wonder show. He's a good songwriter, a former All-American defensive tackle at Penn State. You remember that one? Steve Harmon. We're doing one-hit wonders this show, like picking wildflowers from our buddy Keith Anderson, The Story Keith.
1: There was a new artist and producer on a label that had turned me down the year before, wanted to record Pickin' Wildflowers, and I just said, no, we're keeping that for my record. You know, we're getting ready to launch another pitch for record labels.
0: Okay.
1: Ended up being on that guy's label after it was all said and done. Pretty
0: funny.
1: Are
0: you not going to mention the guy?
1: I won't, but he wanted, literally,
0: the artist
1: called me and was like, man, really, I'm killing this song, I promise you. And I'm like, no, it's mine.
0: Does his last name have a color in it, like maybe black?
1: No, he didn't.
0: How about green?
1: But it was, no. They sent me their recording of it, and they changed the line, you know, and pick them off flowers, like, maybe down by the railroad tracks, I got Tom Petty playing Emma Silverado. He changed it. I got Willie Nelson playing Emma El Camino, and he changed all that and then tried to get credit for it. I'm like, no, man, no.
0: Great songwriter, great friend, Keith Anderson and his one-hit wonder, Picking Wildflowers on Country Gold.

0: Keith Anderson picking wildflowers on our One Hit Wonder Show. Steve Harmon, this is Country Gold. Up next, the Wreckers, Michelle Branch, Jessica Harp, who were two solo singers, got together for this song and...
1: You was gone.
0: They was gone. Leave the Pieces on Country Gold.

0: Leave the pieces, the wreckers, and our one-hit wonder show. It's Steve Harmon. This is Country Gold. Our Country Gold numerologist, Lisa, who just starred at the Grand Ole Opry a couple of weeks ago. Nice job. What year is that from?
1: 2006.
0: Gotcha. You ready for a little Country Gold good news? All right, coming up.
1: This is Country Gold.
2: 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If you ain't got anything good to say, then shut your mouth.
1: With Steve Harmon.
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0: Mitchell's only live and a local color radar weather for the overnight. We'll see showers and thunderstorms, increasing clouds, lows around 55 with southeast winds up to 30. Monday, we'll see showers and thunderstorms, cloudy skies, highs near 76 with southeast winds up to 40. Monday night, we'll see partly cloudy skies, lows around 50 with west winds up to 20. And Tuesday, sunny skies, highs near 69 with north winds up to 20. For weather information anytime, just go to the Central Electric weather page at KMIT.com or MitchellNow.com.
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0: Dolly Parton, there it is. I will always love you, Dolly. We all do, and always will. Steve Harmon, this is Country Gold. Some good news.
1: I need some good news. Send me sipping on cold fruit.
0: Love bringing it to you.
1: All I really need is a little good news.
0: Shedd Aquarium Chicago has received 4 more rescued beluga whales from Marineland in Ontario. Marineland is going out of business, and these gigantic mammals need new homes. The belugas are all female, named Caspian, Pikachu, Rain, and Secord. They joined 4 others, so Shedd now has a total of 16 belugas they're saving. Shedd Aquarium, appreciate you stepping up to do that. It's not possible for us normal humans to save a beluga whale and bring them home like we can with some dogs and cats and such. You saved me. Kenny Chesney on Country Gold.

0: Kenny Chesney, you save me. It's Steve Harmon. This is Country Gold. Kenny's new album is called Silver Sands Marina. We'll get it in less than a month now. Coming up, what year are we looking at? We're going to test your memory. Country Gold top three from Lisa. What? Oh, you're not going to tell me? Or we're getting clues from Country Gold producer Alexis on the year. Okay, I'll play. Coming up.
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7: Hi, this is Mike Terry from the Grand Ole Opry. We're celebrating our 100th birthday. Come see us here in Nashville. In the meantime, you're listening to Country Gold with my good friend Steve Harmon.

0: Paulette Carlson, Winona's Hubby Cactus, and Highway 101 on Country Gold. I'm Steve Harmon. Somewhere tonight. What year are we going to showcase the top three songs from this weekend? Which year? With clues, producer Alexis.
1: Well, in this year, the still very incredibly creepy Silence of the Lambs,

0: premiered in theaters. Nickelodeon, on the other hand, launched its first line of original animated Nicktoons, including Doug, Danger Mouse, and...
1: Hello!
0: Yes, the Rugrats. We are in 1991.
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1: Well, hello there. I'm Steve Harmon, wife Becky, adopted shelter pup Leo here with Country Gold. 80s, 90s country music you love, some early 2000s in there. And this weekend, we're doing One Hit Wonders. We'll see if you recognize the song. We'll see if I recognize the song coming up. Oh, I think you know this one. Kathy Mattea, 18. 18-

0: Kathy Mattea, 18 Wheels and a Dozen Roses on Country Gold. I'm Steve Harmon. 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

0: Desperately from George Strait on Country Gold. I'm Steve Harmon. That's written by my friend Bruce Robison, who just celebrated a birthday. Happy birthday, Bruce. Married to beautiful Kelly Willis. We have thousands of songs back here to choose from. Why don't you tell me one you might want to hear? 855-958-3774. Hello.
1: Yes, this is Mark Portal. I'm calling from the Sugar Grove, Virginia area. And I would like to hear I Saw the Light.
0: You got it, buddy. Winona's out with Melissa Etheridge, the Raised on Radio Tour. Much like me. Country Gold.

Hey guys, Luke Bryan here. Just wanted to speak about the passing of icon Dolly Parton. So much of my childhood, she was in it, from movies to music. Her light, being a strong Tennessee woman, was something that always inspired me. Songwriting ability, charisma. When you live your life and people can recognize you by one name, Dolly, I think that says it all.

0: Here you come again from the amazing, the iconic, one-of-a-kind Dolly Parton. I'm Steve Harmon. This is Country Gold. Rachel Parton's been on many times on this show, and she tells me thank you for the love you've shown Dolly all week. 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Coming up, I wonder if you'll recognize any of these one-hit wonders. I wonder if I will. And Brad Paisley is here to tell you a little bit about how he worked with Dolly Parton.
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0: All you ever do is bring me down. The Mavericks on Country Gold. I'm Steve Harmon featuring James Otto because we're doing a one-hit wonder weekend, and he is a wonder, and he's got one hit. But he's also out there with the Mavericks and Emily West doing the Music Lives On tour celebrating Raul Malo, who we lost. Hey, big guy.
1: Hey, what's happening?
0: Evidently you. Well, this part's called Wikipedia, Truth or Bull.
1: Yeah, baby.

0: Baby, come on.
1: So let's find out, James Otto. You served 2 years in the Navy and then got out.
0: I did. That's true.
1: That's true. What'd you do?
0: Whatever they told me to, man.
1: That's right. That's right. My nephew's in there right now. He's in a sub somewhere. I don't even know where.
0: That's a whole nother level of duty that I would not sign up for. I'm 6'5". It's hard enough being in a sub when you're average height, but at 6'5", it would be really, really, really difficult.
1: I am going to blow your mind. He's 6'6".
0: What in the world did he do that for?
1: I tried whole life to get him on a basketball court. He wouldn't listen.
0: Boy, I tell you what, they say that Navy stands for never again volunteer yourself. And
1: I've never heard that. That's great.
0: Apparently, you got to volunteer twice, once to get in the Navy and once to go on a sub. And that was one too many for me.
1: Oh, my gosh. Well, you did great.
2: It's a one-hit wonder weekend. And from you, James Otto, your one-hit wonder just got started loving you on Country Gold.

0: 26 Cents from the Wilkinsons, their only hit in the USA. They did have a much more successful career in Canada. This is Country Gold's One Hit Wonder Show. I'm Steve Harmon. Country music racked up some MTV video nominations. Yeah. Also in our Country Gold music news, Miranda Lambert's got something special up her sleeve. Ahead of her new album, we've got details coming up.
1: This is Country Gold. I hope he comes back soon. With Steve Harmon.
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1: Mitchell's only live and local color radar weather for the overnight. We'll see showers and thunderstorms, increasing clouds, lows around 55 with southeast winds up to 30. Monday, we'll see showers and thunderstorms, cloudy skies, highs near 76, with southeast winds up to 40. Monday night, we'll see partly cloudy skies, lows around 50, with west winds up to 20. And Tuesday, sunny skies, highs near 69, with north winds up to 20. For weather information anytime, just go to the Central Electric Weather page at KMIT.com or MitchellNow.com.
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Here in the real world, Alan Jackson on Country Gold. I'm Steve Harmon. 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Miranda Lambert's got quite the album pre-party in store for us. One night only, opening night of Nashville's newest live music venue, The Truth. She'll do some new songs and

0: songs from her catalog with a 12-piece string band. How cool is that? Cody Johnson had a conversation with our hero, George Strait. Cody seems to be doing everything just right.
1: To hear George Strait say to me, like, son, you're doing it the right way. Man, I'm proud of you. And you're representing Texas. You're representing country music well. You're representing cowboys well. And it just meant the world to me.
0: The MTV Video Award nominations are out. Ella Langley, Morgan Wallen, and Shaboozy are in there. Brad Paisley is here to tell you a little bit about how he worked with the great Dolly Parton.
2: Dolly Parton is on When I Get Where I'm Going and was the greatest addition to that iconic. And she actually drove out here to this farm to sing her vocal. And what a day that was when I came down to the farm and there she was sitting on the porch here. And she also brought the picture of, I believe it was her grandfather, which she holds in the music video. And we filmed that while she was here as well. And what a pro, what an amazing artist. And I'm so glad that that exists, my voice and her voice, on a song that important.
0: Dolly and Brad Paisley on Country Gold, When I Get Where I'm Going.

0: Brad Paisley, Dolly Parton together, When I Get Where I'm Going. On Country Gold, I'm Steve Harmon. It's our one-hit wonder show. And our next Country Gold top three includes a number one song from somebody and then who we never heard from again.
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0: my man Waylon Jennings on Country Gold. If you missed our conversation with his son Shooter, a little sneak preview of another album that basically Shooter's finding these songs in his basement from his dad. It's crazy. But you can hear the conversation on our Facebook page, Country Gold, with me, Steve Harmon. Let's test your memory with a Country Gold top three from
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Not on Your Love, Jeff Carson on Country Gold and our one-hit wonder show. One song, one hit for Jeff Carson, although he is the inspiration behind another number one song, a big hit for Ricochet. All the songwriters were staring out of a window when Jeff Carson pulled up in a Jaguar and out came a beautiful wife and they all said, well, she must have daddy's money because it ain't Jeff's money. You can hear the complete story on our Facebook page, Country Gold with Steve Harmon. Here is Ricochet.

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3: Hello there, I'm Steve Harmon, wife Becky, son Graham, adopted shelter pet, my little shadow Leo here, and this is Country Gold. Thanks for making us a part of your weekend. We've got the good stuff, 80s, 90s country, some early 2000s, and the special treat, One Hit Wonder Weekend, continues after Diamond Rio. That's how your love makes me feel.

0: Diamond Rio on Country Gold. That's how your love makes me feel. It's Steve Harmon. What year is that from? Our show numerologist, Lisa?
1: 1997.
0: And now Diamond Rio is a part of Josh Turner's Your Man 20th anniversary album out now. Diamond Rio and Josh singing For Me and God.

0: your man, Josh Turner, on Country Gold. I'm Steve Harmon. This show powered by you. What do you want to hear? We've got thousands of songs to choose from. 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
1: Hi, my name is Lainey. I'm from Texas. I would really love to hear I've Come to Expect It from George Strait. 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
0: Oh, thank you.

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1: 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She's never been scared to step outside of the box, but at the same time, being completely true to herself. You know how everybody says, like, don't meet your hero? Well, she's everything that I could have imagined and everything that I think everybody needs to strive to be. I don't.

0: Dolly Parton, Loretta Lynn, Tammy Wynette, Silver Threads, and Golden Needles. Steve Harmon, the Parton family telling us all to give money in the name of Dolly to her Imagination Library, which gives books free of charge to kids from anywhere in the world from birth to age 5. ImaginationLibrary.com. Coming up, we're going to do a Country Gold Top 3. 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
1: 1995.
0: Awesome. Here is Garth Brooks and his idea about Dolly Parton.
2: We always talk about the goat, but it's always guys. 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This woman has been this woman for decades, and it doesn't get old. I don't know how she does that.
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0: Dust on the Bottle, David Lee Murphy. That was David Lee Murphy's first number one and only solo number one. I'm Steve Harmon. This is Country Gold and our one-hit wonder weekend. Our next one-hit wonder, Sylvia, I should tell you that our friend Rudy Gatlin says, you know, better to have one hit than none. So this part is called Wikipedia, Truth or Bull. At just three, you had a realization singing in church that music was your life's calling.
1: That's true.
0: Like lightning, like in the movies and stuff? What was that like?
1: Well, it was pretty amazing. I was 3 years old. My aunt had heard me singing when she came to visit one day, and she said to my mother, you ought to have Sylvia sing at church one day. You know, the next memory I have is I'm standing up there in front of the church, and it's a very small little Pilgrim Holiness church in Forest, Indiana, and the sunlight was pouring through the windows, and I sang Jesus Loves Me, and I heard a voice in my head that said, this is what you do.
0: Wow. Wikipedia, truth or bull. Okay, the next one. The song Drifter was considered for an early James Bond movie.
1: I've never heard that. That's not, I don't think that's true.

0: credited with being one of the first music videos on CMT.
1: Mm-hmm. There was a guy that was dressed up like a matador. You know, it's pretty, looking back, it's kind of corny. But
0: the story behind the song. It's also part of Wikipedia Truth or Bull. Nobody was recorded at the last minute and one take.
1: The recording that you hear of Nobody on the radio from 1982, that was one take. Yes. And the vocal and the music, the musicians played at the same time. That's my vocal that I did. I think we punched one word or something at the end.
0: Unbelievable. Sylvia's one hit wonder.

0: are you going to kiss me or what? Thompson Square, one-hit wonder Thompson Square, written by David Lee Murphy. Number one in the USA and Canada, Steve Harmon, Country Gold New Music Roundup, Reba, Carly Pierce, Jordan Davis. You get to hear them and decide, will they be with us? Will they be on this show in 20 years? We'll find out. You get to decide.
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3: Mitchell's only live and local color radar weather for the overnight. We'll see showers and thunderstorms, increasing clouds, lows around 55 with southeast winds up to 30. Monday, we'll see showers and thunderstorms, cloudy skies, highs near 76, with southeast winds up to 40. Monday night, we'll see partly cloudy skies, lows around 50, with west winds up to 20. And Tuesday, sunny skies, highs near 69, with north winds up to 20. For weather information anytime, just go to the Central Electric weather page at KMIT.com or MitchellNow.com.
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0: Reba McEntire and Dolly Parton. That's a masterclass. That's how you do it right there on Country Gold. I'm Steve Harmon. Reba, as big a fan of Dolly as you and I.
1: September 17th, 1977 was the first time I got to perform at the Grand Ole Opry here in Nashville, Tennessee. So I walked in and they said, Reba, I'm terribly sorry, but the two songs that we said you could sing, you're only going to get to sing one. I said, why? And they said, well, Dolly Parton just pulled in the parking lot and she's going to take one of your songs. I said, okay, can I meet her? I didn't care anything. I just wanted to see Dolly Parton. And she came walking in and I kind of backed up against the wall and she had on the most beautiful black chiffon pantsuit with rhinestone butterflies on them and her beautiful hair. And I thought, my gosh, that's probably what an angel looks just like right there.
0: Country Gold New Music Roundup. Jordan Davis has another song co-written with his brother Jacob, Mess.

And Little Big Town's 12th studio album is out this weekend. It's a Dying Art. They're singing with Ashley Monroe, Kelsey Ballerini. Little Big Town, Bring It On Home on Country Gold.

0: Little Big Town, Bring It On Home on Country Gold. I'm Steve Harmon. It's a one-hit wonder weekend, a Country Gold top three countdown ending with a one-hit wonder number one. Again, as Rudy Gatlin would say, better to have one than none.
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1: Hey, this is Jack from Belgrade, Maine. Would like to hear some George Strait.
0: So it's up to me. Well, he's got 61 number one hits. How about I spin the wheel of numbers wherever it stops? 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
1: Joe McDowell, Great Falls, Montana. God bless Texas, please. Thank you.
0: You got it. You're welcome.

0: You're the only one, Dolly Parton, on Country Gold. I'm Steve Harmon. A fun Dolly memory with her sister Rachel's visit to this show coming up in a little bit. Next, it's been a really long time since we talked to this one-hit wonder. Oops, that's a hint. Coming up.
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0: Baby's got a new baby, Skyler. No blocking Paul Overstreet. I'm Steve Harmon. This is Country Gold and our one-hit wonder weekend. That was their only number one song. And that's actually my 45 that you heard. That's why it sounds a little scratchy. To our special guest who may have the biggest one-hit wonder, number one song never to be heard from again song of all time, Debbie Boone.
1: Well, hello.
0: Well, hello. It's been a while.
1: You're starting like on a high note here.
0: Yeah, it only goes downhill from here. Is that what you're saying? No, I'll start with a little thing I call Wikipedia truth or bull. I haven't said it in so long. Married to Gabrielle Ferrer.
1: Yeah.
0: So that means your mom-in-law is Rosemary Clooney. That had to have an influence of some kind, right?
1: Holy moly. To say the least, I didn't know what was coming for me. It was divine. I often say from the stage that being around her and working with her on stage was like a master class for me.
0: It is the 50th birthday of You Light Up My Life, which has some amazing stats to it. Let's face it. It has been a Grammy Award, Academy Award, Golden Globe Award, Best Original Song, ASCAP, CMA, FBI, CIA.
1: Wow.
0: The story behind that song.
1: There was a movie called You Light Up My Life and written by starring a guy named Joseph Brooks. And he

he also wrote the song, and he was involved with the studio singer who sang for the actress. Hang in there. The actress in the movie was an actress named Didi Khan. They hit the skids, and he took her off the soundtrack. It's her voice on the actual album, but it's my voice that went to radio, and I had the hit. This is Debbie Boone, and that's my story.

Number one, and then done, Debbie Boone never had another top 40 hit again. And, well, you know, with a song like that, maybe she didn't need to. Besides, her dad is Pat Boone. You know, she's related to Rosemary Clooney. She's fine. Another country gold one-hit wonder. This is David Ball on Country Gold. Yeah.

0: David Ball on Country Gold. A song nominated for a CMA and a Grammy in what year, Lisa?
1: 1995.
0: It went to number one in Canada, but number two in the USA because it couldn't get by John Michael Montgomery, Be My Baby Tonight. Country Gold music news coming up. The ACM's honor Christmas?
1: This is Country Gold. Old

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1: Mitchell's only live and a local color radar weather for the overnight. We'll see showers and thunderstorms, increase in clouds, lows around 55 with southeast winds up to 30. Monday, we'll see showers and thunderstorms, cloudy skies, highs near 76 with southeast winds up to 40. Monday night, we'll see partly cloudy skies, lows around 50 with west winds up to 20. And Tuesday, sunny skies, highs near 69 with north winds up to 20. For weather information anytime, just go to the Central Electric weather page at KMIT.com or MitchellNow.com.
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4: 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I'm requesting a song by Brooks and Dunn. 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

and Brooks and Dunn on Country Gold by request, 855-958-3774. I'm Steve Harmon. Country Gold Music News, TV news up first. Reba, Happy Place, officially back in production. The third season will be out in October. Lainey Wilson is on a show called Leanne on Netflix, which is my pal comedian Leanne Morgan's stand-up show. She's really funny. The two of them together, that's going to be great. Luke Combs made his voice acting debut over the weekend on Disney Channel's Big City Green. Plays Rusty Twang. Funny name, Rusty Twang. Dolly Parton received the Poets Award at the ACM Honors last week in Nashville. Bill Anderson gets the ACM Icon Award. Billy Bob Thornton and Landman get the ACM Film Award for using country music so much in their soundtracks with Mark Colley. During the show, Carly Pearce, Caitlin Butts, Carter Faith performed 9 to 5, a Dolly Parton tribute in her honor. Our Country Gold producer Alexis says she's posted photos from the night, even a clip of Brenda Lee singing with the audience. You guessed it, singing Rockin' Around the Christmas Tree. On our Facebook page, Country Gold with me, Steve Harmon. Here is your Poet Award winner on Country Gold, Dolly Parton.

9 to 5, Dolly Parton on Country Gold. It's Steve Harmon for Labor Day weekend next weekend. Be with us as we spend a lot of time with Clint Black. Clint Black will be here. I can't wait. He's got a new book. I wonder if I'm in it. I doubt it. This

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0: day.
1: I don't have to be me till Monday. A one-hit wonder from Steve Azar. Yeah, I'm trying to get him here on Country Gold. I'm Steve Harmon, celebrating the life, the wonderful, the amazing, the one-of-a-kind, the one-of-one, Dolly Parton. I had a chance to talk to her sister, Rachel Parton, when Dolly and Rachel put out that cookbook they had together, and I wondered if she'd ever heard of the famous clam story that turned into a famous song.
2: You know, I don't know.
1: Dolly's Two Doors Down is about her bandmates chowing down at a Howard Johnson's Motor Lodge eating fried clams. Have you heard this?
2: No, tell me.
1: Dolly was dieting, couldn't join them, but she heard the band chowing down on these fried clams, and she started writing the song Two Doors Down. They're eating and having a party about the fried clams. And that's where that song came from, but from the laughter, I'm not 100% sure that this is factual anymore.
2: No, I believe it's true. But I remember those Howard Johnson's fried clams. They were very good.
1: Yes, they were. Two Doors Down, they're drinking, laughing, having fun. Here's Dolly on Country Gold.

0: Dolly Parton and Two Doors Down on Country Gold. Steve Harmon, one more one-hit wonder. When's the last time you remember hearing David Frizzell?
1: I came crawling home last night like many nights before. I finally made it to my feet as she opened up the door. And she said, "You're not gonna do this anymore.

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And I'll keep on tap for all your friends, their favorite kind of beer. And for you, I'll always keep in stock those soft aluminum cans. And when you're feeling macho, you can crush them like a man. She said, we'll rip out all the carpet and put sawdust on the

0: One Hit Wonder Weekend, David Frizzell. I'm gonna hire a wino to decorate our home. Have a big neon sign pointing the way to the bathroom. I'm Steve Harmon. That's our One Hit Wonder show. Let's do that again. That was fun. Coming up next weekend, for Labor Day weekend, we'll spend a lot of time with Clint Black. I love it. Country Gold, produced in Nashville by Alexis Aiken. I'm Steve Harmon. See you next week.
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1: 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Initiate countdown. The Crook and Chase countdown begins now. Number 30.
3: And we are off and running with a new entry this weekend. Shane Proffitt continues his mission of laying out the principles and character of a true country boy. From Columbia, Tennessee, this is Shane Proffitt with Long Live Country.

0: Country Shane Proffitt kicking off this week's list of hits at number 30. Welcome in to the Crook and Chase Countdown, everybody. I'm Lori Ann Crook.
1: I'm Charlie Chase. Hello, gang. We have a funnel cake and corn dog in hand this go around, and also have Rolaids in my shirt pocket because it's fair season, y'all. And we are ready to have a good time picking a fried delight with Dylan Scott today and steering Luke Bryan clear of the livestock barn. We'll explain in a very, shall we say, revealing discussion with Luke.
0: Yeah, it's Luke stripped down, so to speak. And we'll be sweating it out with Carly Pierce, how she handles the festival heat, and the inside scoop straight from Carly on her steamy new video with Riley Green.
1: Stick around to find out what got Lorianne all giggly over a certain scene in that video. But right now, let's turn it up for a guy who just purchased his own piece of heaven. Chase Matthew is learning to bale hay and rejuvenate outdoors on his new land here in Tennessee named Chasen Acres. He named it after me. How cool. And he's also holding it down at number 29 this week. One space up for Chase Matthew on Crook and Chase.

0: Chase Matthew, number 29, holding it down. This guy is keeping his roots in the ground with his new farm, as Charlie was talking about a minute ago. And he's also keeping a big tour schedule this year. I think Chase has one more stadium date with Jason Aldean and Luke Bryan. It's December 11th, the Double Down Stadium Tour, this time in Las Vegas.
1: Oh, those are some biggies. And, of course, Alexandra Kay is enjoying a run on John Party's Gambling Man Tour. Her debut song on Crook and Chase moves up another slot to number 28. Here is Straight for the Heart.

0: The song is Fearless. That is Jackson Dean. Let me just say the newly married Jackson Dean, because earlier this month, he swapped vows in the Scottish Highlands. How cool is that? With Shannon Miskell. They met about 2.5 years ago, just as his career was beginning to take off at a local venue here in Nashville. And their wedding photos are just breathtaking in the middle of those sweeping mountains over there. So congratulations to the happy couple.
1: A new power couple in country music. We have a few of those. And after the break, a special honor for a different power couple in country music. Plus, Dylan Scott is taking us to the county fair for his favorite deep fried treat.
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1: Time now for a shout out to Russell Dickerson, because in October, Russell and his wife Kaylee are being honored with the 2026 Angels Among Us Award from St. Jude Children's Research Hospital.
0: Now, this honor recognizes Russell and Kaylee for their years of dedication and fundraising and all they do to support St. Jude in their mission, which is finding cures and saving children.
1: Yeah, they have big hearts. Kudos as Russell Dickerson checks in at

0: 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It's the Crook and Chase Power Play.
1: Presented by Warner Records Nashville Elektra Records, this is Bailey Zimmerman with the sad tale about what used to be his favorite ride, the true story behind his Chevy Silverado.

0: Blake Shelton holds at number 26. Let him in anyway.
1: All right, folks, let me in with some new stats here found online at a site called the Top Tens. It's a reference site that includes hundreds of thousands of top 10 rankings, okay? And they posted its ranking of the top 10 most handsome male hunks who sing country music. Mm-hmm. I'm sure your picks are on the list, but have you heard who's number one on that top 10 most handsome hunk in country music list?
0: It isn't.
1: It's Blake Shelton.
0: Okay.
1: And we beg of you, please don't tell him.
0: I kind of agree with that list. Okay. Well, we're having some fun today with all the country and state fairs kicking up this month and next. Dylan Scott, though, well, he may have to loosen that belt a few

0: Notches as he takes us on his adventure into Deep Fried Alley. When you do festivals like this, you are surrounded, as the fans are, by all kinds of really great food. You know, the kind you just indulge in, the guilty pleasure kind of thing. So do you get to partake of that, or do you have to just kind of wait it out and not eat a lot of that before you go on stage?
1: Oh, well, it really has nothing to do with the going on stage part. You know, that doesn't bother me too much. It's really, if I start eating that 3 nights a weekend at these fairs, I will gain 100 pounds, and I will not be able to fit these tight blue jeans that I wear, so I can't do that. But every now and then, I got to go find some fried Oreos. I really do.
0: Oh, man. I've had one.
1: Oh, they're so good.
0: How many can you eat?
1: How many? Oh, I don't know. I mean, that one's, I think they come like three or four. When you eat more than that, you're in a bind.

0: I'm Crook and Chase, and we'll be back after the break with more of the week's top hits.
1: Hi, everybody. Crook and Chase here. You know, we've interviewed country artists for decades. Along the way, Riley Green admitted to us what riles him up.
0: And hey, we discovered why Lauren Elena had to strong-arm her friend Kane Brown. And on the last cruise, Keith Urban led us all in a sing-along.
1: All that proves what we learned a long time ago. Some of the best moments in country music don't always happen on stage. They happen sitting around swapping stories about the road, the songs, and what inspired them.
0: It could be laughing about a story you've never heard before, or a behind-the-scenes memory that changes the way you hear a favorite song forever. Those are the moments fans remember.
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0: painted you pretty back at number 25. Hudson Westbrook, who knows all about growing up in the oil fields of Texas. But, you know, friends, this month it's more about those fields of tomatoes, peppers, cucumbers, and beans. It is harvest time.
1: Oh, you know? 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
0: I
1: know you attend as well.
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1: I go every week, rain, shine, snow, whatever. So I'm like the postman. So here's to all the farmers and gardeners working the dirt this month. Craig Morgan says it pretty well in International Harvester.

0: Number 24.
1: Enjoying success as a songwriter, now testing the chart personally. Another Tennessee boy from Knoxville ranked at number 24. It's Graylin James and Water in a Wedding.

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12: We are the NFHS. That stands for the National Federation of State High School Associations. But really, what we stand for, together with the SDHSAA, are the 29,000 high school sports and performing arts students in South Dakota. And so, we stand. We stand for the runners, debate team members, and basketball players. We stand for their coaches, officials, and adjudicators. We stand for the drummers, football players, and actors. We stand for the golfers, singers, and swimmers. We stand as the national leader and advocate for these essential activities and all who participate in them and make them possible. Because it is our purpose to ensure that high school students get to play, perform, and compete together. To learn more

0: One spot to 23, that is Love and Life Again, Ella Langley featuring Ernest. And now we have another artist to add to the list of Ella fellas, from Charlie Chase to Riley Green to Morgan Wallen to Ernest. Ella has been connected with some of the best. Now, let's add Coe Wetzel to the list.
1: Yeah, Coe and Ella have been friends for nearly a decade. She used to open shows for him, Charlie, in the early days. So this collab has been brewing for about a year. Ella and Ernest actually had come up with the idea and the melody. Coe jumped in during a writing session to help finish it. So this is brand new from Coe Wetzel and Ella Langley. It's called Jaded.

0: The new collab from Coe Wetzel and Ella Langley, the most added song on country radio playlist this week. The song is Jaded.
1: And back to our official countdown, Dustin Lynch is up next with some big news this week. Dustin's greatest hits collection, titled Set List Staples, 10 number ones, is coming out August 28th. Now, these are his top 10 hits that he indicates are a must at all concerts.
0: Fans demand it. Mm-hmm. And I think Dustin already has another one headed that way onto that big list. Easy to Love at number 22.

0: our Crook and Chase Classic taking us back 21 years. That is Tim McGraw. And you want fries with that? A line you might hear at my favorite restaurants, of course, but also at a county or state fair near you this month or the next.
1: You know, Charlie, one of the biggest and best is the Minnesota State Fair, famous for their fried cheese curds.
0: Oh, yes.
1: One of the vendors there says that during the 12-day fair, they sell, get this, 65,000 pounds of cheese curds to the 2 million state fair visitors.
0: Incredible. But they say it's worth the wait if you get in line up there. All right, rolling on with the countdown. Jelly is next at number 21. Here's Hands Up on Crook and Chase.

0: Jelly Roll number 21 with Hands Up. And coming up, forget the old saying, never let them see you sweat. Fair season is upon us. And Carly Pierce explains how she handles the heat on stage and off.
1: I take like 3 showers a day.
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Number 20.

0: No.
1: Boots off, eventually anyway. John Party at number 20 here on the Crook and Chase Countdown. And, of course, in this heat, there's another good reason to get those boots off.
2: Yeah, you got to have flip-flops. But, you know, seriously, you just walk outside and it's so hot and humid, you are immediately dripping wet. Well, imagine being a girl, Charlie, being all made up, glammed up to put on a show.
1: Right.
2: Well, Carly Pierce told us how she deals with all of that during fair season.
3: Literally the worst feeling in the world is to have all of your makeup on and your eyelashes and all of your hair, and you get to the stage and you're already sweating. It's awful. Honestly, I run a lot in the heat, so I don't have a lot of issues. I always have water and I stay very hydrated and I get proper sleep and I eat right, which I actually think really does filter into being able to handle heat. I almost feel suffocated in my own skin from makeup and hair and all of that. So literally, I run straight from the stage to the bus. I take like 3 showers a day and always try to take my makeup off because it is like embedded in my face.

0: Stand By Now, the latest from Morgan Wallen, our fastest rising song once again this week. He's up 9 spaces to 19.
1: All right, now, I would like to shine, Charlie, the spotlight on Brett Young, because this is the 10-year anniversary of his debut release that generated 4 hits. In case you didn't know, Sleep Without You, Like I Loved You, and Mercy. Now, to mark the anniversary, my slow jam of the week is going to be the song that has sold 10 million units. Yes, it is diamond certified. In case you didn't know, from Brett Young.

0: That is just the prettiest song, my Lorianne Slow Jam of the Week, Brett Young, in case you didn't know. Now, that song is included in the re-release of his debut self-titled album that is now double platinum. Mm-hmm. As part of the 10th anniversary, Brett has released a platinum edition, including on vinyl, with 9 bonus tracks and live acoustic performances.
1: That guy is great. Congratulations on his success. Hey, coming up, we're going to check out the rides at the fair after the break. Buckle up for more of the Crook and Chase Countdown.
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2: 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Number 18.

0: 18 for a second week. It's Riley Green and Think As You Drunk. And boy, I tell you, that's sometimes the way you feel when you get off some of these rides at the fairgrounds. Mm-hmm. And I tell you, Lorianne, I have one memory. Actually, it wasn't at the fair, but it was a roller coaster, okay? The Great American Scream Machine in Atlanta. Not there anymore, but it was great. It reached 173 feet in height. Mm-hmm. On the way down, it reached 68 miles per hour, had a total of 2 corkscrews and 7 inversions, meaning opportunities to lose your cookies. So I will tell you, it was a great ride and unforgettable. How about you?
1: Well, okay, so my favorite ride was with you.
0: Oh.
1: In Myrtle Beach, South Carolina, on the Tilt-A-Whirl.
2: Oh, yeah.
1: You remember they had to stop it because I got sick? And you stayed on, and you rode that thing all night long without getting sick. So I'm very envious.
0: Well, yeah, I know. I guess I'm just built that way.
1: I'm kind of like Luke Bryan. I can do a roller coaster, but only in relationships.

0: Roller Coaster from Luke Bryan from 2014 on Crook and Chase. Hey, later in the show, we'll find out why we're keeping Luke away from the livestock barn at the fairs.
1: It's something you may not want to know, but we're telling you anyway. But in the meantime, Lainey Wilson, up next on the countdown at number 17 with Phone Keys Wallet.

0: Hang tight, honey. Rounding out a superstar double shot of Lainey Wilson here on Crook and Chase. Hey, coming up next hour, Kelsey Ballerini values the integrity behind harvest season.
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1: It's all country, and it's all right here. This is the Crook and Chase Countdown. Number 16.

0: Dennis MacArthur, Hardy, Tim McGraw, Eric Church, and Morgan Wallen up three spaces to number 16.
1: Of course, my friends, we've been talking about state fairs here on the show, and it's also the time of year for harvesting all across our great land. A lot of folks working hard out there. And know this, Kelsey Ballerini can't say enough good things about that lifestyle. It's her roots, really, which she's thankful for because it added so much to her character.
2: What do you think is the most identifiable influence in your music from growing up in that region?
3: I think probably, I just had a natural tendency to tell the truth, if that makes sense. Yeah. Like, because I think growing up, I literally grew up on a farm, in a very southern lifestyle. And I think I just always had this ability to just talk freely and openly and honestly. I think that was kind of a product of my upbringing.
2: It's called being real.
3: Yeah, exactly.

0: So.
1: Dan and Shay up at Space 2, number 15 with Say So. And we want to wish Dan a happy 39th birthday this weekend.
2: All right. Well, I know these guys would appreciate us celebrating this next legend as our rediscovery artist because they have a true appreciation for the craft of creating a song. This week, we are spotlighting Nashville Songwriters Hall of Famer, Rodney Crowell.
1: Oh, he is such a master. Rodney has written hit songs for Bob Seger, Alan Jackson, Tim McGraw, Keith Urban, Waylon Jennings, the Oak Ridge Boys, just to name a few. But originally, Rodney was part of the West Coast movement as a member of Emmylou Harris and the Hot Band. Remember that?
2: Oh, yeah.
1: Well, in 1988, his album, Diamonds and Dirt, was the first country album of all time to produce 5 number one hits. And Rodney had hits well into the 90s, but this was my all-time favorite from 1992. Lovin' All Night, the great Rodney Crowell, a rediscovery artist on Crook and Chase.

0: Love It All Night. That's Rodney Crowell. Oh, I love that song here on Crook and Chase.
1: I do too. I need to admit, Charlie, I guess a great song, but there's another reason it's my favorite.
0: Yeah.
1: Have you seen the music video? Have you looked at it lately from back then?
0: Yeah.
1: Rodney Crowell is wearing the tightest jeans we have ever seen.
0: All right, calm down.
1: Looks good.
0: All right, enough of that. Moving right along. Since fair season is all about the deep-fried specialty creations, we'll explore some of the more adventurous dishes, and Tricia Yearwood reveals her fried food weakness.
2: If it's offered, I'm going to have it.
3: Ice Cube's Big 3 season has come down to this. 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Who will be crowned the Big 3 Season 9 Champion? 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
2: Mitchell's only live and a local color radar weather for the overnight. We'll see showers and thunderstorms, increasing clouds, lows around 55 with southeast winds up to 30. Monday, we'll see showers and thunderstorms, cloudy skies, highs near 76, with southeast winds up to 40. Monday night, we'll see partly cloudy skies, lows around 50, with west winds up to 20. And Tuesday, sunny skies, highs near 69, with north winds up to 20. For weather information anytime, just go to the Central Electric weather page at KMIT.com or MitchellNow.com.
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0: Zach John King, up a space to number 14 with Get to Drinkin'. And Charlie, I think he's probably been doing a little bit of that with his tour mate, Riley Green.
1: You think so? Oh, by the way, Riley Green's going to be on our Top Shelf Country Cruise in March. Maybe we can do a drinking collaboration with Riley.
0: Let's do.
1: That's a new switch, isn't it? Hey, also, Chris Young will be on board to raise a solo cup with all of us at the end of the bar. That's on the way. Hey, by the way, if you haven't already, book your cabin now at topshelfcountrycruise.com. Here is Cruisin' Chris Young and Mitchell Tenpenny.

0: run into your past. You can look for answers at the bottom of a glass.
1: Number 13.

0: Zach Top advances one space to number 13, South of Sanity. And if you want to talk about a little bit of craziness, we've been exploring some of these wild deep-fried specialties at fair season.
1: Yeah, now we've heard of deep-fried soda and deep-fried beer. Mm-hmm. What in the world is that? How about deep-fried ramen noodles or a deep-fried pickle with a hot dog in the center? There's deep-fried PB&J with bananas. I'll tell you this. From what I've heard, Elvis would have liked that one.
0: Yeah, it would be his favorite. Well, yeah, Trisha Yearwood, she's more traditional with her fried food preferences. And there is one that she will not turn down.
1: What is your favorite Southern food vice? Fried what?
2: Fried chicken. I mean, my mother's fried chicken was brined overnight in salt water before you cook it the next day, because the salt, you ever had fried chicken that the skin's great and then you get to the chicken part and it's just bland? Yeah. Mm. So the salt soaks into the meat, and so then the flavor's inside the chicken. So I do my chicken the way, and I don't fry chicken ever anymore, but I will have it if I'm somewhere, because I love that. I do love fried chicken. Mm. If it's offered, I'm going to have it.

0: What a voice. A classic from 30 years ago. How Do I Live? Trisha Yearwood here on Crook and Chase. Hey, stay with us for a new song from Kelsey Hart. And Megan Maroney is a doll, an American doll. We'll tell you all about it.
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0: Mitchell's only live and a local color radar weather for the overnight. We'll see showers and thunderstorms, increase in clouds, lows around 55 with southeast winds up to 30. Monday, we'll see showers and thunderstorms, cloudy skies, highs near 76 with southeast winds up to 40. Monday night, we'll see partly cloudy skies, lows around 50 with west winds up to 20. And Tuesday, sunny skies, highs near 69 with north winds up to 20. For weather information anytime, just go to the Central Electric weather page at KMIT.com or MitchellNow.com.
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0: Heartache on the Dance Floor, John Party with a former number one hit on Crook and Chase. Not to be confused with Heartache Medication, his most recent number one, and the title of his album and tour.
1: There you go. Speaking of tours, John Party's opening act on that tour was Riley Green. Riley's now opening for Jason Aldean this year, so he is certainly on a roll, even advancing a spot on the chart this weekend to number 12 with his song, I Wish Grandpa's Never Died, which actually is a dedication to his own grandpa.
0: I need to hear the best quality about each of them, because I was always a grandpa's girl in my family.
2: Let's see. My granddaddy Lyndon, the one that just passed away that pretty well inspired the song, was, I guess the one thing I could say about him was he was all, like, I never saw him in a bad mood in my entire life. Never. He's always just the happiest guy.
0: That's a great quality.
2: Yeah, and I mean, you take it for granted because you know somebody from when you're born, and just like, oh, but every time you go there, he was one of the most, like, interested guys in anything you had going on. Never missed a ball game of mine. My sisters, never, any grandkid. And my granddaddy Buford was one of the most creative guys I've ever met. He was always writing poems, really witty, good with words. I think he would have been a good songwriter. And he was always coming up with these little sayings. And one of my favorite quotes of his was, he said, the best time to leave is when everyone sincerely wishes you would stay. And that got me out of a lot of late night parties I probably should have left a little earlier at, you know.
0: That's brilliant.

0: 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And you know, your wish came true. We do have one more day on the calendar this year. We get an extra day's sleep. It's leap year. And that is our classic song presented by Best Fiends.
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0: 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And back on the countdown, Ingrid Andress advances one space to number 11. More Hearts Than Mine.

0: Ingrid Andress, More Hearts Than Mine, at number 11 on the Crook and Chase Countdown. Okay, next hour, drama on the American Idol set and why Luke Bryan may have popped a top. 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

0: George Burge and Luke Bryan up a spot to number 10 here on Crook and Chase with Ride, Ride, Ride. And one ride you will not find at the state fair is Luke Bryan on the chase or on the run, herding livestock. Now, much different from the pig races, Luke actually has his own livestock barn that can get out of hand at times, okay? You may want to look away. You may want to look away, yeah, for this story of Luke and his barnyard friends.
1: Anytime we have the opportunity to rescue an animal or help an animal out, I mean, we've done that. We have Brett's barn at our house, and gosh, my guys are out there building a fence this week. We have a new pony coming in.
2: Okay, that's the thing. This is your next thing. Yeah. You're going to have your own zoo.
1: Well, it's 6:15 this morning. We had a breach and some animals got out. So I've been herding animals this morning. And I'm sitting there drinking my coffee in my bathrobe. And a neighbor calls and says, hey, got some animals in the neighborhood. So literally, I take off running.
2: In your bathrobe?
1: I removed the bathrobe.
3: Okay. All right, so you didn't have anything on.
1: Yeah, I was naked.
3: Okay, all right.
2: He was just kidding.
3: I know.
2: I think. But just in case, Luke Bryan will not be appearing at the livestock barn at the fair.
0: Good. Well, John Morgan will be performing at several fairs this fall. He's up a space in our countdown to number 9. Here's Kid Myself.

0: Mornings at 9 feature hit. Since it is fair season, by the way, did you know Connecticut? Yeah, Connecticut is the one state that does not have a state fair. Rhode Island also depends on county fairs for their big festivities.
1: Well, they can come here to Tennessee.
0: Absolutely.
1: We welcome all of them.
0: Yes.
1: But here's what we're doing. We're going back in time to a particular county fair that John Michael Montgomery sang about back in 1995. Get ready for some fast talk. This is Sold, the Grundy County Auction Incident on Crook and Chase.

0: Carry on. Kenny Chesney up another space to land at number 8 on the Crook and Chase Countdown. Stay where you are for the behind-the-scenes juicy details of Carly Pierce's new video with Riley Green.
1: I touched his mustache with my lip, and I felt like I sinned.
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0: begins with birds. Yes, birds. The very ones we see and hear every day. On a walk, in the park, or simply out the window. That's because birds are more than birds. They're symbols, sentinels that reveal the health of our planet and our people. And by helping them thrive, all of us thrive as well. Audubon is a place where birds matter, where habitats are protected, where communities are engaged, and where change takes flight. Because at Audubon, hope begins with birds. Progress begins with birds. It all begins with birds. Audubon.
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3: 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Number seven.

0: I knew it.
1: Up at space to number 7, I knew it, I knew you. Taylor Swift just announced as one of the newest inductees into the Nashville Songwriters Hall of Fame. Did you know at age 36, she becomes the youngest inductee in the history of that organization?
2: She deserves to be there. All right, next on the countdown, Kane Brown up at number 6 with Woman.

0: Kane Brown at number six with Woman. Talk about a woman. Playing the sultry woman opposite Riley Green in the video for the song If I Don't Leave, I'm Gonna Stay is Carly Pearce. As usual, Charlie Chase is on the case and uncovered the truth about this collaboration.
1: Loriana, I did some research and I found that Carly was sneaky in some ways about this collaboration, especially when it came to making a rather, shall we say, steamy video. You didn't tell him there would be a video like this when you got him involved in recording, did you?
2: I didn't. I saved that because...
1: What a gift.
2: You know, yeah, I was like, he's like, wow, you didn't tell me we were doing this. I loved music videos growing up, and I feel like it's a bit of like a lost art, just how cinematic they used to be.
1: Yeah.
2: And when we recorded this song, I was like, wow, this song. And I've always done, Ashley and I played the roles of the girls in Never Wanted to Be That Girl. But with the guys, you know, I'm not going to do this with Lee Bryce. He's married and that would just be weird. It would be weird. So usually you have the characters being played by other people. It felt like a challenge for me to do something with the other artist. And I knew if he was willing to go there with me and we could, as the kids call it, full send, it would make a statement. And what girl wouldn't want to do that?
1: I know, but well, okay. Now, for those who haven't seen the video, please watch, and you'll understand why I'm asking this question. You guys came within, I'd say, an eighth of an inch of kissing. You never did lock lips.
2: No.
1: Ever.
2: I touched his mustache with my lip, and I felt like I sinned. I felt like I had hit something that I wasn't supposed to. I felt like I needed to repent. Yes.
0: Was there a shock or something?
2: No, I just was like, oh my God. Like, I just, whoa, I'm so sorry.
0: Listen, I admire your self-control. I would have just jumped on him.
2: Everybody says that.
0: Do they?
2: Yes, okay. Yes.
1: Well, but accidentally, nothing ever happened.
2: No, nothing ever happened. No, no. Okay. He kissed my hand, and I had to look away.

0: Carly Pearce and Riley Green having their moment. If I don't leave, I'm going to stay. That song is hot, or should I say steamy, and climbing the chart.
1: I still can't believe she missed the opportunity for a full-on kiss.
0: Well, the massage was there. Got in the way.
1: Well, we are about to break into the top five right after a short break here on Crook and Chicks.
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14: Mitchell's only live and a local color radar weather for the overnight. We'll see showers and thunderstorms, increase in clouds, lows around 55 with southeast winds up to 30. Monday, we'll see showers and thunderstorms, cloudy skies, highs near 76 with southeast winds up to 40. Monday night, we'll see partly cloudy skies, lows around 50 with west winds up to 20. And Tuesday, sunny skies, highs near 69 with north winds up to 20. For weather information anytime, just go to the Central Electric weather page at KMIT.com or MitchellNow.com.
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0: And Charlie Chase. 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

Stella. Lefty still on the move, up two spaces to number five with Boston. And at number four is last week's top hit, Morgan Wallen and Don't We.

0: around for the countdown. It's new. It's now, right here on Crook and Chase.
1: Inspired by the flat, endless horizons of West Texas, the cavalry has arrived. 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

0: Flatland Cavalry and Never Coming Back, bound for the countdown and getting close to making their first chart entry here on the Crook and Chase Countdown.
1: They are an Americana band from Lubbock, Texas, and just last year were inducted into the West Texas Hall of Fame there. For more than 10 years, the band has been tops on the Texas country music charts, now breaking through nationally. Yay for them. Six very talented guys known as Flatland Cavalry.
0: All right, another name familiar to fans is Bailey Zimmerman. That wild man is up a space to number 3. Here's Chevy Silverado.

0: Chevy Silverado number 3. That's Bailey Zimmerman. And we'll be right back after a short break.
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0: That is such a good song. A gain of a space, Luke Combs to number two with Be By You.
1: And now an interesting situation at the top of the chart. Morgan Wallen replaces himself. Last week, number one with Don't We. This week, Morgan and Ella Langley make a one space move to claim the top spot with their first collab. I Can't Love You Anymore, Morgan's 23rd top hit.

0: Can't Love You Anymore. Ella Langley, Morgan Wallen, new at number one here on Crook and Chase. Hey, next weekend, our special guests will include Blake Shelton, Dierks Bentley, and Corey Kent.
1: Until then, the Crook and Chase Countdown is a production of Jim Owens Entertainment and distributed around the world by Premier Networks, all rights reserved 2026. Executive producers Crook and Chase, associate producer Jennifer Herron, our engineer is Brian Talbot. I'm Lori Ann Crook.
0: And I'm Charlie Chase. Thank you for being with us. Have a great week, and we'll see you again next weekend right here for the Crook and Chase Countdown.
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3: Mitchell's Only Live and a Local Color Radar Weather. For the overnight, we'll see showers and thunderstorms, increase in clouds, lows around 55 with southeast winds up to 30. Monday, we'll see showers and thunderstorms, cloudy skies, highs near 76 with southeast winds up to 40. Monday night, we'll see partly cloudy skies, lows around 50 with west winds up to 20. And Tuesday, sunny skies, highs near 69 with north winds up to 20. For weather information anytime, just go to the Central Electric weather page at KMIT.com or MitchellNow.com.
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4: Mitchell's only live and a local color radar weather for the overnight. We'll see showers and thunderstorms, increase in clouds, lows around 55 with southeast winds up to 30. Monday, we'll see showers and thunderstorms, cloudy skies, highs near 76, with southeast winds up to 40. Monday night, we'll see partly cloudy skies, lows around 50, with west winds up to 20. And Tuesday, sunny skies, highs near 69, with north winds up to 20. For weather information anytime, just go to the Central Electric weather page at KMIT.com or MitchellNow.com.

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I'm Steve Harmon from Country Gold. 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
1: From the KMIT and Cool 98.3 Weather Center, I'm Mike Kelly. Well, we do have a severe thunderstorm warning going on right now until 4:45. Severe thunderstorm in Girard County and northeastern Aurora County. It's about 11 miles north of White Lake, or about 15 miles northwest of Plankton, moving northeast at about 40 miles an hour. 60-mile-an-hour wind gust and quarter-size hail possible with this storm. Hail damage possible with this storm. Expected wind damage as well. Also, we're looking at that being over top. Lane around 440. And as we take a look at our radar right now, we're looking at the stuff, of course, just south of between Weston and Springs and White Lake. There's a little spot right there we're worried about, and it's moving its way, like we said, straight to the north and east towards the Lane area. Maybe also stretching through Letcher. Now, the whole total part of the storm, but not all warnings, is stretching from White Lake, Plankton, Stickney, all the way down through Ethan, Parkston, Tripp, Scotland, Lesterville, Tabor, and all the way down in the Yankton, moving its way to the north and east. As we continue to keep our eyes on this, like we said, a severe thunderstorm warning right now in effect for southeastern Girard County, northwestern Aurora County until 4:45. We'll continue to keep you updated on the details right here at KMIT and Cool 98.3.
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Partly cloudy skies, lows around 50 with west winds up to 20. And Tuesday, sunny skies, highs near 69 with north winds up to 20. For weather information anytime, just go to the Central Electric weather page at KMIT.com or MitchellNow.com.

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2: Mitchell's only live and local color radar weather for the overnight. We'll see showers and thunderstorms, increase in clouds, lows around 55 with southeast winds up to 30. Monday, we'll see showers and thunderstorms, cloudy skies, highs near 76 with southeast winds up to 40. Monday night, we'll see partly cloudy skies, lows around 50 with west winds up to 20. And Tuesday, sunny skies, highs near 69 with north winds up to 20. For weather information anytime, just go to the Central Electric weather page at KMIT.com or MitchellNow.com.

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4: From the Mitchell Now News Desk, I'm Morgan McCarthy. Well, as we come out of our weekend, looking ahead, you can be part of a meeting and address some proposals here in Davidson County, as you can learn more about one that would trade an additional sales tax or property tax relief. Looking closer, county commissioners have scheduled a special meeting for Tuesday, September 22nd, to discuss Senate Bill 96, a new South Dakota law allowing counties to enact a

0: sales tax of up to 0.5 cents. Now, if Davidson County were to adopt the tax, the money collected would then be placed into a property tax reduction fund and used to offset county portion of property taxes on qualifying owner-occupied homes. That means the relief would not apply to the entire property tax bill, which can also include taxes from schools and other local governments. No additional sales tax has been approved here in Davidson County. The new law simply gives county commissioners the authority to establish one by ordinance, with state law also providing a process for referring an ordinance to you, the voter. Representatives from the South Dakota Department of Revenue will attend the meeting to explain that and then answer some questions. And again, that's coming up next Tuesday, September 22nd, and it'll be at the Davidson County Fairgrounds in Mitchell. Full details online. You can find those at MitchellNow.com. Well, if you've ever looked at your phone, not recognized the number, and simply hung up, but you just wish it didn't happen in the first place, South Dakota Attorney General Marty Jackley joins a nationwide push to crack down on those illegal robocalls. Jackley and 48 other attorneys general are asking the FCC to strengthen rules requiring phone companies to vet the providers sending calls through their networks. They also want stronger caller ID protections and penalties for providers that allow illegal calls to get through. And that's the latest from the MitchellNow.com News Center.
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0: responsible. No confirmation from CENTCOM. In the U.S., gas prices going up.
1: I think they're insanely high. Insanely high. I don't think it's fair right now to the consumers.
0: While diesel continues to break records, pushing up the cost of nearly everything Americans buy.
2: Gas averaging $4.26 a gallon, according to Gas Buddy. New warnings about AI as the heads of Anthropic, OpenAI, and Grok, Dario Amodei, Sam Altman, and Elon Musk call for some sort of oversight as AI systems grow. Former President Obama is urging fellow...
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19: I don't even know why I'm here for this day. Barely there. Good morning to you. As we work our way through your morning, is the CarQuest Morning Show and 6:04. Rain. It's been coming through our area this morning. We're going to have the updates on that coming up for you. Also, we've got a big event today. We're going to be out broadcasting live later on, of course, off Spruce Street for the grand opening of a new homes we've got there from Jensen Design Build. Also, we'll have shots for you again to win tickets to the Cinch Playoffs Governor's Cup. Keep listening for that KMIT ticket window. Hey, let's talk about the weather for a moment. Showers, thunderstorms have been happening this morning. We're likely to continue off and on throughout the day into the afternoon. Cloudy and a high only of 76 today. Southeast winds this morning about 15 to 25. We'll have them gusting up to 45 through the afternoon. Tonight's going to be partly cloudy and lows around 52 with west winds 15, gusting up to 25. Tuesday. I was almost skipping over. It's going to be sunny and high of 72 with northwest winds 10 to 20. Wednesday, we're looking at a 40% chance of showers before noon, mostly cloudy and breezy, highs around 68. And Thursday, mostly cloudy, highs around 75, a very cool week. The weather details 24/7. 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Right now, we are looking outside that weather window. And here we are at 59 in Huron with some light rain. We're also looking at Winter at 59. 60 in Sioux Falls. Yankton at 59. Mitchell right now still at 58. What we got here? We got those winds right now about 17 from the southeast. We've got them gusting up to 31. Don't forget, we've got the sunrise coming up this morning at around 7:10 as we wake up bright-eyed and bushy-tailed this morning. We'll keep you up to date on everything this morning. We'll try, at least, with the sports, news, weather, and more. Right now, hunting, fishing, loving every day. Luke, it's right here on KMIT. And good morning to you. It's the CarQuest Morning Show.

0: Eric Church and the Hands of Time right here on KMIT. It is the CarQuest Morning Show, and our Monday is moving right along. And good morning to you. I'm Mike in the morning, and as we roll through, hey, by the way, big weekend this past weekend, and we did all, of course, the commemorations for the 9/11 throughout our country on the other day. Now, following Sunday's Nation of Patriots ceremony at the Corn Palace, and I hope everyone got to attend, the organization published its itinerary, calls for riders to gather at the Flying J at 11 a.m. today before heading towards Watertown, where another ceremony is planned at the Veterans Memorial Park. Now, the cross-country ride raises money for disabled veterans facing financial hardship. So a good cause right there. Hey, as we roll right through your morning, good morning to you. Weather-wise, we'll have some updates in a little bit on how much rain we've gotten this morning and through the overnight. Talk about more rain for today. Also on the way for you, well, we got Luke Combs and more right around the corner, right here on KMIT.
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0: When a Cowboy Prays, Brandon Lake and Cody Johnson right here on KMIT. It is the CarQuest Morning Show, and good morning to you and our good friends at CarQuest, reminding you that no matter what you need for your vehicle, from headlights to taillights and everything in between, they've got all the parts and tools you need to get every job done. That's CarQuest on North Main Street. Hey, as we work our way through the morning, like we said, of course, rain is still going through our area right now. And we've got some totals for some of the areas right around here for the overnight. Taking a look at Mitchell, got, 93 hundredths of an inch, almost an inch of rain through the overnight. Kimball at an inch 40. Wesson and Springs read about 64 hundredths. Also, Dimmick just under an inch at 9/10. Lake Andes just a trace at 16 hundredths. And Parkston at 65 hundredths as well. And we had some more throughout the area. We still got some rain coming down in some areas. We'll continue to keep you up to date on that right here at KMIT and MitchellNow.com. 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Now, as we do roll through, we've got a full rundown of your weather on the way and more great music right after that right here.
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29 corridor. Now we're continuing to watch that bit of rain for this morning move off to the north and east, and we do have a good chance of some showers and more thunderstorms likely this morning and through this afternoon. Now we're looking for today to be a high around 76. Southeast winds about 15 to 25. We could have them gusting up to 25 this afternoon as well. 45, I should say. Now for tonight, partly cloudy. Lows around 52. Looking at west winds about 15, gusting up to 25. Take a look at Tuesday. High of 72 and sunny. Northwest winds 10 to 20. Wednesday, another 40% chance of showers before noon. Mostly cloudy and breezy with highs around 68. Weather details 24/7. You can find them by going to our Central Atlantic weather page. 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So then we got 59 right now in Chamberlain. 60 in Sioux Falls with some light rain. We're also looking right now at winter at 59. And right now, Mitchell, we got 58. And also looking at our winds, well, we've got them at 16 from the southeast, but they're gusting up to 33. Also, don't forget, we've got the sunrise officially coming this morning. Where's my scale? 7:10 this morning. So good morning to you as we work our way through. We're going to have a quick update of your markets from Friday coming up for you. Right.

There you go with Russell Dickerson and Worth Your Wild right here on KMIT. And good morning to you. Time to wake up. Wake up, wake up. And as we do, well, we've got more great music on the way for you continuing through this morning. Also, in the 7 o'clock hour, we'll have an update on your sports and more. We've got your updated markets right around the corner. We've got that from the Farmers Trading Company of Mitchell, your closing markets from Friday. Also got your closing grain bids from Friday as well coming up as we move through. Don't forget that the September 6th National Report

0: reports, the crop reports, is out today. Now, the six national reports had U.S. corn harvest already 5% complete, slightly ahead both of last year and the five-year average. Today's report could give us a few newer looks at South Dakota harvest movement and whether crop conditions deteriorated further. We'll have that coming up for you as it happens today at KMIT, at MitchellNow.com, and as always, from the Farmers Trading Company.
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3: hello, everyone. This is Connor Brockhouse with the Farmers Trading Company, bringing you a market recap review for Friday the 11th here. Looking at the grain markets first, a little bit of a disappointing finish here for the week. Looking at the grain markets, everything pretty much trading in the red here to finish us out here. Corn 3.5 to 4 lower, D's at 5.30 and a quarter at the finish. Soybeans, we were 34 to 36 cents lower there, 12.96 and a half on that November contract. Bean oil, 222 points lower, 69.12. Meal contract, $3.80. lower, 346.80. Oats contract looks like that's the lone grain in the green here, up a quarter of a cent, 379. And the wheat contracts got beat up pretty good here, 16 cents lower for the Chicago, 725 and a quarter. KC down 20 and a quarter cents, 798 and a half. We did have that WASDE report out at 11 today. That was the big news today. As far as that is concerned, it looks like it was fairly friendly towards the corn side of things. We saw the ending stocks there get trimmed by about 86 million bushels, taking our carry out, or our stocks to use ratio down to 9.68%, which is getting on the friendlier side there. Most of that came from a yield cut. They took yield down to 178.5 for the U.S. crop. So like to see that as far as the balance sheet is concerned, but price action didn't really seem to care too much there at the finish. We did see a nice about 20 cent turnaround when that initially came out. We had corn down about 8 cents and then it went about 8 cents higher, but ultimately ended up selling off there, so not a real good look on that side of things. As far as soybean balance sheet is concerned, didn't seem the yield cut there. Pretty much kept everything the same except to added some exports there, so that trimmed stocks a little bit. We got our stocks to use ratio at 6.78% on the soybeans right now, so still on the friendlier side of things here, but market overall just seemed like it didn't care too much about the trims to the ending stocks in the balance sheet there. So we'll see where Monday takes us and where we go from here. Looking over at the livestock markets, cattle markets continued their trek higher today. Looking at the feeders, we were about 460 to 520 higher there, with the September's at 337.82 at the finish, and the October's at 332.50 at the finish. We did have that cash index today up $2.26 to 331.22. Looking at the live cattle, they were on the plus side as well, $1.85 to 285 higher there, with the front month October's at 219.65 and the D's at 222.22. Cutout values looks like they were a little bit lower today, but still hanging in there decent. It really looks like the cattle complex got things turned around this week and started marching its way higher, which you like to see. Still got some room to work to the upside before we really hit some resistant points on the chart right now. So I think you look for a little more upside recovery in here, but still got to take it day by day. Looking at the hog market, a little bit disappointing trade there. They sold off pretty good today, about $1.60 to $1.70 lower there, with the front month at 81.52. Crude oil today backed up a little bit, 243 lower, 100.05. Looks like the finish there. Diesel market down about 10 pennies, 495 futures. Gasoline market 9 pennies lower, 330 futures. Stock market had a good day. Dow Jones up 524 points right now, 52,588. U.S. dollar up 9 points, 98.88. Gold market $19 an ounce lower, $4,388 an ounce. And the silver market 13 cents lower, 64.79. That's going to do it for this market update. If we could be of any further assistance to you, give us a call at Farmers Trading. Our number is 605-996-6500.
4: 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It is time now for your local market updates from the elevators across our KMIT region and your closing grain bids from your Friday. We'll take a look at the Farmers Alliance of Mitchell. Their corn closed down 3 cents to 462. Soybeans at 1251 down 36. And winter wheat was down 20 cents to 684.

0: Farmers Alliance of Corsica's corn was at 460 down 3, soybeans at 1241 down 36, and winter wheat down 20 to 669. Dakota Plains Ag Center of Tripp's corn was at 475 up 6 cents, soybeans down 25 to 1247. Poet Research Center reported corn at 478 down 4 cents. Agtegra of Alpena's corn was at 453 down 4. Soybeans down 41 cents to 1231. Winter wheat at 703 down 21. And spring wheat down 17 to 660. NuGen Energy of Marion, their corn was at 468 down 7. Kaler Grain's corn was at 462 down 3. Soybeans at 1236 down 36 cents. And winter wheat at 701 down 20. Parkston Grain and Feeds corn was down 3 cents to 462. Soybeans at down 36 points to 1246. And winter wheat was down 20 cents to 701. Cargill Agorizons of Emory's corn was at 475 up 6 cents, and soybeans down 25 cents to 1247. Final would be Poet Mitchell. Their corn closed at 470 down 4 cents. And that is a rundown of your local market updates from the elevators across the KMIT region and your closing grain bids from your Friday.
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3: From the Mitchell Now News Desk, I'm Morgan McCarthy. Well, as we begin a new week here, the new law goes to U.S. District Court in Sioux Falls. They'll now hear a case challenging South Dakota's new voter registration law. That's the law that requires proof of citizenship for first-time voters. The League of Women Voters of South Dakota and an individual voter named Jason Hill say that the law violates the Civil Rights Act and the Constitution's guarantee of due process, whereas supporters of the bill, including Governor Larry Roden, say it protects election integrity. In a release, Roden said the bill ensures that the state elections are run properly. Continuing from the governor's office, this is Adult Education and Family Literacy Week here in the state, a time to highlight the critical need for and value of adult education and family literacy programs in South Dakota. Roden says with an estimated 15% of adults in South Dakota lacking essential literacy skills, the week reminds us of the continued need for strong educational programs that promote those lifelong learning, skill development, and personal growth paths. Adult Education and Family Literacy Week will be recognized this week, the 13th, today through the 19th. And on that note, let's talk education. You can be part of a parade at Dakota Wesleyan University's Blue and White Days, as signups are now open for that homecoming parade. It's set for 10 a.m. Saturday, October 10th, so some time to plan. It's on Mitchell's Main Street. The theme is red, white, and DWU. Local businesses, organization, clubs, you're all invited to participate. Registration, again, is open through October 9th, so you have a little bit of time, and you can find the details online with your stop at MitchellNow.com. And that's the latest from the MitchellNow.com News Center.
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0: $7 a barrel. The recent run-up could mean higher gas prices soon. The nationwide average, according to Gas Buddy, currently $4.25 a gallon. Driving up those prices, more violence in the Middle East, including a strike on a Saudi oil pipeline. Here's ABC's Stephen Portnoy.
1: No one has claimed responsibility for Thursday's attack. Saudi officials closed the pipeline Friday as a precautionary measure, a move that led to another dramatic spike in oil prices. Millions of barrels can flow through the pipeline.

Party. 105.9 KMIT on the CarQuest Morning Show. Taking a look at your Central Electric weather. Still got some heavy rain right now from Salem, Humboldt, Lenox, all the way down to I-29, and then to the north of I-90 through Salem, Canova, Howard, Carthage, all the way up through Huron. Now, as we move through your day, we'll keep you up to date. There is a good chance of some more showers coming in later on this morning and also this afternoon, some thunderstorms as well. Going to be cloudy most of the day, highs of 76. Our southeast winds are up to 25. We're looking for them to gust up to 45 at times. Tonight, partly cloudy, lows around 52, and west winds 15, gusting up to 20. Then for our Tuesday, sunny and high of 72, northwest winds 10 to 20. Wednesday, another 40% chance of showers through the morning. Looking for a cloudy day and breezy, highs around 68. Thursday, mostly cloudy and highs around 75. Weather details 24/7. 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Right now, Chamberlain at 60. We've got lightning and rain in Huron. They're at 58. Right now, 59 in Mitchell. We've got those winds from the southeast at 15, gusting up to 32. And as we roll through your day, we got info on your harvest lunch coming up. Keep listening for the KMIT ticket window for your shot at winning tickets, of course, to the Cinch Rodeo. Going to be down in Sioux Falls the 25th, 26th, and 27th, and more. It's all on the way right here on KMIT right now. Kicking off some country gold with Alan Jackson. Don't ride.

0: There you go with Who Told You That. It's Tucker Westmore's latest right here on KMIT. And it is the CarQuest Morning Show. We're rolling right through your 7 o'clock hour. How about those Tigers and how about those Colonels? That's right. We've got your KMIT Sports Update coming up for you right around the corner. 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We'll have your full sports on the way. 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
2: From the MitchellNow.com Sports Desk, I'm Mike Kelly with your Monday morning sports update. Starting off with the Mitchell Colonels. Mitchell played Douglas Saturday night in the Colonel Bowl. Mitchell crushed Douglas 69-0 Saturday night, and that moves the Colonels to 2-1 on the season. The Colonels' next scheduled game is coming up Friday, September 18th at Aberdeen Central at 7 p.m. There is Colonel action today. Mitchell Boys Golf competes at the Brookings Invitational at 10 a.m. JV Boys Golf hosts the ESD meet at Lakeview at 10 a.m. And JV Football travels to West Central for a 4:30 game. Girls Tennis has a triangular with Yankton and Sioux Falls Lincoln later today, while Varsity Boys Soccer is traveling to Harrisburg on Tuesday. Around the area from Friday for football, well, with McCook Central Montrose, well, they beat Sioux Valley 27-26. Kimball White Lake over Corsica Stickney 28-14. Scotland Minnow taking down Hanson 34-32. Gregory over Tripp, Delmont Armor, and a Central Dakota Christian 40-6. St. Thomas More winning against Winter 35-20. Also, Mobridge Pollock with the win against Woonsocket Weston and Spring Sanborn Central, shutting them out 24-0. Bridgewater Emory took down Sioux Falls Lutheran 22-14. Bonham over Garrison 40-8. Freeman winning against Avon 56-34. Wagner shutting out Parker Marion 27-0. T Area by a score beating Watertown 28-21. Huron shutting out Brookings 20-0, and Pier over Aberdeen Central 42-14. Now, Dakota Wesleyan played at Waldorf on Saturday night. The Tigers won 40-21 in Forest City, Iowa, improving to 2-1 overall and 2-0 in GPAC play. Next up, Briarcliff at Dakota Wesleyan Saturday, September 19th at 1 p.m. in Mitchell. South Dakota State, SDSU, won against New Haven. So we're looking at that score by 57-17. The Jackrabbits exploded for 33 points in the second quarter and improved to 2-1 on the season. USD, well, they beat Eastern Washington 41-23. The Coyotes are now 3-0 for the first time since 2017. Looking at Dakota State, well, they beat Nebraska Wesleyan with a shutout, 52-0. The number 25 Trojans improved to 2-1 on the season. Minnesota Twins lost 9-2 to Cleveland on Sunday, dropping the rubber game of that series. They now open a three-game home series against the Yankees tonight. Tonight, that game will be at 6:40 p.m. Tuesday's game will be at 6:40 p.m. And Wednesday's is an afternoon game at 12:40 in the afternoon. And what a fourth quarter. The Vikings erased a 22-17 deficit by scoring 22 unanswered points in the fourth to beat Green Bay 39-22 and start the season off 1-0. Carson Wentz threw for three touchdown passes. Justin Jefferson, he caught two of them, and Minnesota overcame Green Bay's huge advantage in total yardage. Next up, the Vikings will be at Chicago Bears Sunday, September 20th at noon on Fox. From the MitchellNow.com sports desk, this has been Mike Kelly with your sports update for your Monday.
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0: There you go with Post Malone, along with friend Blake Shelton. It's Pour Me a Drink right here on KMIT. It is the CarQuest Morning Show, working our way through your morning. We'll pour your car a little bit of fluid that it needs, the oils and all the other stuff to top everything off, transmission fluid and on. 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Hey, we're working our way through the morning, so I picked up a little hobby lately. I've started painting, in a way, and not like walls or anything like that. No, just painting these little figures that I'm doing and stuff like that for this game I play, and I'm having fun with it. But I've learned that I have forgotten the color schemes and what colors make what colors, and when you mix colors, how, you know, everything just turns out to be brown. That's not what I wanted. But anyway, so you got to learn all that stuff. And colors are very important. You learn them as kids, and you should remember them as adults. Well, it's National Coloring Day. And if you never got the box of 64 crayons out there with the built-in sharpener, maybe today is your day.
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1: 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Take a look at your forecast details on the Central Electric Weather page. We are getting a bit more windy as we look for that to pretty much be the thing for today. Southeast winds are going to be up to 25, gusting up to 45 later on today, and we've got them gusting up to 36 right now. Now, showers and some possible thunderstorms, possible more for this morning, though most of everything is moving off to the north and east. We're also looking at some thunderstorms and stuff possible for this afternoon. Going to be a cloudy day and highs around 76. And like we said, windy. Monday nights, we're looking at about partly cloudy and lows around maybe 52. Those west winds still up to 15, gusting up to 25. Tomorrow around 72 is a high and sunny. Northwest winds 10 to 20. Wednesday, we got another 40% chance of showers through the morning. Some thunderstorms possible. And looking for cloudy and breezy, highs around 68. And then we'll be cloudy and looking for highs of around 75 for Thursday. Weather details 24/7. 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And right now, Mitchell, well, we got 93 hundredths registered here at the studio through the overnight. And as we work our way through your morning, right now, like we said, we're at 58, and we've got those winds from the southeast, about 17, gusting up right now to 35. Hey, coming up for you, we'll talk about the big movies over the weekend and the new number one movie at the box office, Spider-Man taking a dip for a change. We got the details coming up right now. Shane Prophet, Long Live Country on KMIT.

There you go. It is a great one from Josh Turner, and everything is fine. It's right here on KMIT. We are the CarQuest Morning Show, working our way through your morning this morning. And as we do, of course, we keep our eyes on the sky for you. We got more of your weather details coming up at the top of the hour. Also, we've got your birthdays and anniversaries brought to you by Blarney Sports Bar and Grill. That's coming in right before the 8 o'clock hour. And let's talk about the movies from this weekend. If you got out and saw a movie, a lot of you went out and saw Sandra Bullock and Nicole Kidman. They finally knocked Spider-Man off the throne. Practical Magic 2, the sequel, it opened at number one with about $30 million. Now, of course, it is doing quite well. That's enough for the weekend. It landed, of course, in the top spot. Spider-Man is at number two, but it's about ready to make the box office history anyway. Brand New Day fell to number two after six consecutive weekends at number one, but domestic totals have reached approximately $935.2 million. That's about $1.4 million short of Star Wars The Force Awakens. And, of course, it could pass that by today or Tuesday. Christopher Nolan still hanging in there with The Odyssey. It earned another $7.4 million domestically over the weekend, climbed past the $600 million mark worldwide, overtaking Jurassic World

0: as the picture's highest grossing film, of course, globally. We're looking at Renner, had a soft start. The Alan Richardson and Owen Wilson action comedy debuted in fourth place. Coyote vs. Acme, that cartoon movie, has dropped down to number five, I think, with about 6.2 million. And what else was in there today? Buddy. I don't know Buddy. I haven't seen that one, but it's number six. Insidious drops out of the further into number seven spot. I Hope, which looks like a good sci-fi movie, by the way. It came in at 3.3 million and more. Of course, well, that's some of our movie action for this past weekend. I hope you had some time to go out and treat yourself to a movie and popcorn and more. They sell pizza and all the other stuff at the theaters now. I love it. Go and have a... If they start selling brisket, I'm in. Hey, like we said, we've got your birthdays and anniversaries brought to you by Blarney Sports Bar and Grill. That's coming up right before the top of the hour.
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Happy birthday to you. It's the birthdays and anniversaries right here on KMIT, and it's all brought to you by Blarney's Sports Bar and Grill. 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Already this morning, they've got the breakfast being served, as they do every morning, from 7 until 11. 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Let's take a look at your birthdays real quick. And on the national scene, well, Walter Koenig, if you don't remember, best known as Mr. Chekhov on the original Star Trek, is 90 today. He has been on a lot of other sci-fi shows as well, including Babylon 5 and more. 90 years old today. Pope Bobby is 71 today. Pope Leo is celebrating his birthday today. The Vatican confirms his 71st birthday. I didn't know they had to confirm it. John Barry, a great country music guy, is 67 today as well. And Morten Harkin, lead singer of A-ha, you know, Take On Me. Yeah, he is 67 years old today. Also looking at Bong Joon-ho. He's the guy who, the filmmaker behind that movie Parasite, Snowpiercer, The Host, and many more. He is 57 years old today. He's doing well. Ketanji Brown Jackson, Associate Justice of the Supreme Court, celebrating her 56th birthday today. And if you don't know the name Andrew Lincoln, you haven't been paying attention to The Walking Dead for the last 15 years. British actor known for as Rick Grimes, celebrating his 53rd birthday today. Also, Jimmy Butler from the Golden State Warriors is 37 years old today. Who else we got here? It would have been Amy Winehouse's 43rd birthday today. I love hearing her sing. And we're looking at birthdays elsewhere today, and we've got a big old squeeze of Louise going out to start off with. How about twins Tim and Terry Grassel and the younger brother Ed Grassel all celebrating birthdays today? Y'all three get one there. Okay, so happy birthday to you guys. We're also looking at birthdays for today for got to go over the 14th. Jared Clark celebrating a birthday. Steve Ernster got a big old birthday today. And Bruce Gall also in there with the celebration for today. Happy birthday to you. Continuing on with our list for birthdays for Dr. John Prunty. From

0: from Dakota Family Chiropractic. Happy birthday there, Dr. Prunty. My wife says hi, too. She says she likes to make you laugh once in a while. There you go. Dr. John Prunty celebrating a big old birthday today as he's fixing everybody. We're also looking at anniversary. We've got John and Gail Besham celebrating their 35th anniversary today. Oh, my. We love it when they happen. Golden birthdays. 14 years old here on the 14th of September. Debbie Thompson. Big old squeeze of Louise for you, Debbie, and happy birthday to you for today. And as always, we like to get your birthdays. 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We'll get them out for you Monday through Friday. 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And today, we got to take a look and see who's going to get themselves a lunch break from our good friends over there at Blarney's. And it looks like today it will be Debbie Thompson. Debbie, happy birthday to you. And you got yourself the lunch break from Blarney's and a shout out from Gary the Screaming Goat. And remember, everybody, if you want to be part of the list, all you got to do is email us, mike@kmit.com. 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
4: From the Mitchell Now News Desk, I'm Morgan McCarthy. Well, if you yourself attend Mitchell Tech or you have a student in college, there's another record set for enrollment. You're helping to top last year's record-setting number by nearly 50 students. Mitchell Tech reported that 1,392 students enrolled for the fall semester, which is up from the 1,344 last year. That's an increase of 48 students, or about 3.6%, and it marks the second consecutive year of record enrollment at the college. Mitchell Tech's president says that the growth reflects continued interest in those hands-on tech education skills and career-focused programs. The college offers training in fields like healthcare, ag, energy, construction, manufacturing, business, and technology. This, as it ties into the bigger tapestry of education in our state, South Dakota's public universities welcomed 35,000 students to campuses this fall, and it's the third consecutive year that they've hit that mark. First-time freshman enrollment was also strong, more than 5,000 new students enrolling across six public universities here in the state. The Board of Regents says all six schools share the purpose of creating new opportunities for students and building a workforce that South Dakota needs, fields ranging from cybersecurity to healthcare to law and education. And several communities are getting state funding to support business growth and infrastructure projects. The Board of Economic Development approved more than $1.4 million in loans and grants, including nearly $600,000 to help Revit Up Espresso build a permanent cafe in Sturgis. And then in Clear Lake, a water tank and pump station were on that list as well. And you can always find your local headlines online. See what's happening around Mitchell anytime at MitchellNow.com. And that's the latest from the MitchellNow.com News Center.
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0: Iowa, passed away peacefully Saturday, September 12, 2026, at her sister's home in Sioux Falls. Funeral services will be at 3 p.m. Friday, September 18th, at Heritage Funeral Home in Sioux Falls, with visitation 1 hour prior. A celebration of life will be held at a later date in Ames, Iowa. Donna Kuiper, age 91, of Plankton, passed away on Friday, September 11th, 2026, at Aurora Brule Nursing Home in White Lake. Funeral services will be at 11 a.m. Saturday, September 19th, at Aurora Reformed Church in Aurora Center, with visitation 1 hour prior. Burial will be at Aurora Center Cemetery. Arrangements by the Bittner Funeral Chapel. Marlene Graves, age 86, of Mitchell, passed away Wednesday, September 9th, 2026, at Avera Brady Health and Rehab in Mitchell. Funeral services will be at 11 a.m. Tuesday, September 15th, at the Bittner Funeral Chapel, with a visitation 1 hour prior. Burial will be at Green Hill Cemetery in Alexandria. Janice Eggers, age 77, went to her heavenly home on Friday, September 11th, 2026, at her home near Corsica under hospice care and surrounded by her family. Funeral Mass will be Thursday, September 17th at 10:30 a.m. at St. Paul the Apostle Catholic Church in Armour. Visitation will be Wednesday, September 16th from 5 until 7 p.m. with a 7 p.m. prayer service at St. Paul the Apostle Catholic Church in Armour. Arrangements by the Kane Brothers Funeral Home in Armour. Joseph Joe Eugene Morrison, age 79, went to his heavenly home on Wednesday, September 9th, 2026, at his home under hospice care, surrounded by family. Funeral services will be held on Saturday, September 19th at 10:30 a.m. at Armour Community Church in Armour. Interment will take place at Pleasant Ridge Cemetery following the service. Following the burial, the family and friends are invited to a time of food and fellowship at the Blue Moon Bar in Armour. Visitation will be on Friday, September 18th from 5 until 7 p.m. with a 6:30 p.m. prayer service at the Armour Community Church. In lieu of flowers or memorials, please give to your local church. Francis Fran L. Mechtenberg, 96, went to his heavenly home Wednesday, September 9th, 2026, at Avera Borman Manor in Parkston. Funeral Mass will be Wednesday, September 16th at 10:30 a.m. at Sacred Heart Catholic Church in Parkston. Visitation will be Tuesday, September 15th from 5 until 7 p.m. with a 7 p.m. prayer service at Sacred Heart Catholic Church in Parkston. Arrangements by the Kane Brothers Funeral Home in Parkston. Charlie L. Keller, age 74, of Weston and Springs, passed away on Tuesday, September 8, 2026, at Avera McKinnon Hospital in Sioux Falls. Funeral services will be at 10 a.m. Monday, September 14th, at the Foothills Bible Fellowship Church, with the Reverend Don Grubbs officiating. Burial will follow at Hope Cemetery, Weston and Springs. Visitation from 4 until 6 p.m. Sunday, September 13th, at the church, with a prayer service immediately to follow. Arrangements by the Nuremberg Basham Funeral Service.
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2: Crude.
3: Iran-backed Houthi rebels threatening another vital shipping route in the Middle East. With the Strait of Hormuz, that other vital shipping lane effectively closed down for more than 6 months. This amid growing concerns in the region as the critical east-west oil pipeline in Saudi was forced to shut down as a precautionary measure after multiple drone attacks by another Iranian-backed group in Iran.
4: ABC's Lana Hassan. Gas prices say that gasoline prices averaging $4.25 a gallon nationwide. Head of AI giant Anthropic says AI developers need to slow down. In a post this morning, OpenAI chief Sam Altman agrees, saying the federal government should also step in. A second time, federal judge.
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0: 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We got your central electric weather right now. We're looking at nothing but clouds out there. The rain has pretty much moved off to the east. We've got it still up and down the I-29 corridor. Got some around the Madison, Ramona, Oldham, Howard area, all the way up through DeSmet, but it's

It's moving north and east pretty quickly. Now for today, a high of 76 and cloudy. Southeast winds 15 to 25, gusting up to 45 later on. And we still have chances of rain and thunderstorms, both for this morning and into the afternoon. Tonight, going to be more partly cloudy. Lows around 52 with west winds up to 15, gusting up to 25 through midnight. Tomorrow, sunny and a high of 72. Northwest winds about 10 to 20. Got another 40% chance rain for the morning for your Wednesday. Going to be cloudy and breezy. Highs around 68. And then we're taking a look at Thursday at mostly cloudy with highs around 75. Weather details 24/7. 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Don't forget, we've got chances for you to win coming up with the Cinch Playoffs Governor's Cup Rodeo down at the Denny Sanford Premier Center. Keep listening for the KMIT ticket window. Right now, we're at 59 in Yankton, 60 in Chamberlain. We've got just about 60 now in Mitchell. And we've got those winds from the southeast about 18, gusting up to 36. Right now, dipping your

0: There you go with the Chevy Silverado. It is Bailey Zimmerman right here on KMIT. I'm a knucklehead. I wrote it down, and I wrote it down right, but I said Debbie Thompson there for the Golden Birthday, and it's supposed to be Abby Thompson. Apparently, I can't read my own writing even when I write it down today, but I apologize about that. Of course, big congratulations going out to Abby for that Golden Birthday. Hey, as we work our way through the morning, you know the new iPhones are coming out. That's right. Ooh, yay. That's what I said, too. Apple just introduced the foldable iPhone Duo last week, and there's already accusations that it discriminates against left-handed people. Online reviewers claim it's awkward to hold and to use for left-handers, and here's one of those reviewers.
1: When we look at the hardware design for the iPhone Duo, you'll notice it has an asymmetrical design with sharp right corners on the hinge side and soft rounded corners on the outside. And they do this intentionally, so you can have a nice, soft, rounded edge resting on your hand rather than a sharp corner stabbing into your palm. But even worse than that, the iPhone Duo also had a major software change because instead of having your home screen dock, toolbars, and app controls on the bottom of your phone like they always were, now they're going to be on the right-hand side. But if you're left-handed, you're gonna have a sharp right corner stabbing the palm of your hand,

0: And you're going to have to reach all the way across an even wider phone just to send a text.
1: Oh, my. I just want to tell that guy, you know what? Get a life. I mean, I understand reviewing things. That's fine. And you can find fault with things. But, you know, from somebody who's still using an iPhone 10 and you're getting ready to go into the 18s, foldable and everything. I'm like, going, yeah, these are not problems that are going to ruin the world. So just relax, Poindexter. We'll be all right. Does it make a call? Do the other people hear you? Can you hear them? All right, that's enough. You got your sports coming up for you.
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0: From the MitchellNow.com sports desk, I'm Mike Kelly with your Monday morning sports update. Starting off with the Mitchell Colonels. Mitchell played Douglas Saturday night in the Colonel Bowl. Mitchell crushed Douglas 69-0 Saturday night, and that moves the Colonels to 2-1 on the season. The Colonels' next scheduled game is coming up Friday, September 18th at Aberdeen Central at 7 p.m. There is Colonel action today. Mitchell Boys Golf competes at the Brookings Invitational at 10 a.m. JV Boys Golf hosts the ESD meet at Lakeview at 10 a.m. And JV Football travels to West Central for a 4:30 game. Girls Tennis has a triangular with Yankton and Sioux Falls Lincoln later today, while Varsity Boys Soccer is traveling to Harrisburg on Tuesday. Around the area from Friday for football, well, McCook Central Montrose, well, they beat Sioux Valley 27-26. Kimball White Lake over Corsica Stickney 28-14. Scotland Minnow taking down Hanson 34-32. Gregory over Tripp, Delmont Armor, and a Central Dakota Christian 40-6. St. Thomas Moore winning against Winter 35-20. Also, Mobridge Pollock with the win against Woonsocket Weston and Spring Sanborn Central, shutting them out 24-0. Bridgewater Emory took down Sioux Falls Lutheran 22-14. Bonham over Garrettson 40-8. Freeman winning against Avon 56-34. Wagner shutting out Parker Marion 27-0. T Area by a score beating Watertown 28-21. Huron shutting out Brookings 20-0, and Pier over Aberdeen Central 42-14. Now, Dakota Wesleyan played at Waldorf on Saturday night. The Tigers won 40-21 in Forest City, Iowa, improving to 2-1 overall and 2-0 in GPAC play. Next up, Briarcliff at Dakota Wesleyan Saturday, September 19th at 1 p.m. in Mitchell. South Dakota State, SDSU, won against New Havens. We're looking at that score by 57-17. The Jackrabbits exploded for 33 points in the second quarter and improved to 2-1 on the season. USD, well, they beat Eastern Washington 41-23. The Coyotes are now 3-0 for the first time since 2017. Looking at Dakota State, well, they beat Nebraska Wesleyan with a shutout, 52-0. The number 25 Trojans improved to 2-1 on the season. Minnesota Twins lost 9-2 to Cleveland on Sunday, dropping the rubber game of that series. They now open a three-game home series against the Yankees tonight. Tonight, that game will be at 6:40 p.m. Tuesday's game will be at 6:40 p.m. And Wednesday's is an afternoon game at 12:40 in the afternoon. And what a fourth quarter. The Vikings erased a 22-17 deficit by scoring 22 unanswered points in the fourth to beat Green Bay 39-22 and start the season off 1-0. Carson Wentz threw for three touchdown passes. Justin Jefferson, he caught two of them, and Minnesota overcame Green Bay's huge advantage in total yardage. Next up, the Vikings will be at Chicago Bears Sunday, September 20th at noon on Fox. From the MitchellNow.com sports desk, this has been Mike Kelly with your sports update for your Monday.
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Hey, a big congratulations going

0: one out. There we go. Andy Prickett, he heard the ticket window open up here at KMIT and got himself a pair of tickets for the big rodeo coming down to Sioux Falls. The Governor's Cup, since playoffs, is going to be down there the 25th, 26th, 27th. He's got tickets for that Friday show, and they have got exciting, exciting rodeo action. We're talking about bull riding, saddle bronc, bareback, team roping, barrel racing, steer wrestling, and more. And they're all fighting for that final shot to get into the National Finals Rodeo. So it is going to be very exciting. Well, he's got a pair of tickets. You've got to keep listening. We've got more chances for you to win by listening for the KMIT ticket window as well. 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And as we roll right through your morning, you know, our good friends over at CarQuest, Chad and the gang, they always have what you need when you need to get a project done. 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Stop on in. 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That's CarQuest on North Main Street in Mitchell.
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0: 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We're looking at scattered rain far to our east right now, heading across I-29. We got a little bit more right now, just around the Westington, heading towards Hitchcock and Tulare, a little bit north of Huron, also some over by Ree Heights and Highmore, moving up to the north as well and out of our listening area. Now, we're going to have a small chance of some showers and thunderstorms pretty much throughout the day and looking for cloudy day. Highs around 76. Now, very breezy. Southeast winds 15 to 25 and gusting up to 45 at times later on. Tonight, we're still looking at west winds gusting up to 25. Going to be a low around 52 and partly cloudy. For Tuesday, sunny and a high of 72 with northwest winds 10 to 20. Then a 40% chance of showers before noon on Wednesday. We're looking for mostly cloudy and breezy with highs of 65. Taking a look at Thursday, we'll be mostly cloudy with highs around 75. Weather details 24/7. 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Right now, as we look outside our weather window, well, we are 60 in Mitchell. We've got 60 right now in winter, and right now Sioux Falls at 58. We also are looking at those winds about 18 miles an hour from the southeast, gusting up to 32. Hey, as we roll through your

0: Kid Myself right there from John Morgan right here on KMIT on the CarQuest Morning Show. And good morning to you. Hey, we're working our way right through your morning, the backside of your 8 o'clock hour. We've got your market updates from the Farmers Trading Company coming up. And this little report from our farm news for today. Tar spots have been confirmed in southeastern South Dakota corn. Latest reports identify Union, Clay, Yankton, Lincoln, Turner, and Minnehaha counties. Davidson County was not among the confirmed counties in that September 10th update, but with the infection established in the southeast, this is worth watching around Mitchell as harvest approaches. And we'll keep you up to date on the details on that and all your ag news right here at KMIT from MitchellNow.com and, of course, from the Farmers Trading Company.
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1: Good morning, everyone. Looks like a quiet start for the grain market so far this week. Corn market on the plus side, penny and a half higher across the board here. December, 531 and three quarters. March at 547 and the May at 554 and a half. Soybeans looks like we're 2 pennies higher in that November, 1298 and a half. January's 2.5 cents higher, 1314 and a half. And the March is 3 pennies higher, 1321 and three quarters. Bean oil contract, 71 points higher, 6990. Meal contract, 60 cents higher, 347.10. Oats contract, 3 pennies higher, 382. And looking at the wheat market, we're 5 pennies higher in Chicago, 730 and a quarter. KC down 0.75 cents, 797 and three quarters. It really looks like it was a fairly quiet news weekend here. We did have that WASDE report out on Friday. Looks like good cuts to the yield for both corn and soybeans, especially on that corn side of things. So balance sheets got snugged up. Our reaction from the market a little less than exciting there. It looks like we did get a nice rally right out of the number. But after that, market did sell off on Friday. So maybe just a little bit of a risk off or cool off in front of the weekend, I think is how you'd read that. We do have President Trump and President Xi supposed to meet here in about a week and a half. So market's looking forward to that conversation. We really don't want to see that conversation get canceled or that meeting get canceled there. So I think that's really where your biggest risk lies right now in these grain markets and what they're really watching. Looking over at the livestock markets, looks like cattle markets starting the week off strong here, 290 higher in those September feeders, 340.72. October's at are up $2.32, 334.95, and the March is $2.47 higher, 319.85. Cash index on Friday up $2.26 to 331.22. Looking at the live cattle now, we're $1.22 higher in the October's, 220.90. D's up $1.05 to 223.27, and the Feb's up 72 cents to 24.72. Looking at the cutout values on Friday, we had choice down $2.43 to 375.94. Select up $1.07 at 353.13. Moving on to the hog market now, looks like lower trade there, 77 cents lower in October, 80.75. D's down $1 to 71.70, and the Feb's down $1.10 to 74.10. Energy markets saw some good gains overnight. Crude oil up $3.93, 103.98. Diesel market 18 cents higher, 5.14 futures, and the gasoline market 13 cents higher, 3.43 futures. Stock market, I show the Dow Jones starting the week off 123 points lower, 52,454. U.S. dollar up 54 points, 99.38. Gold market $92 an ounce lower, $4,316 an ounce. And the silver market $1.63 lower, $63.55. That's going to do it for this market update. If we could be of any further assistance to you, give us a call at Farmers Trading on number 605-996-6500.

0: KMIT on the CarQuest Morning Show. A very cloudy and windy day today. We're also looking at some rain left over right now. Most of the stuff moving over to I-29, but we still got stuff north of Cavour and Huron moving up through Hitchcock, Tulare, and Bancroft, up in Clark and Dolan. So moving out of our area. We've got a little bit more over in the Highmore area. It might be coming across the river. Now, for today, we're looking for a high of 76, southeast winds 15 to 25, and gusting up to 45 later on. Tonight, we're looking at partly cloudy and lows around 52, west winds up to 15, gusting up to 25. Now, tomorrow, high of 72 and sunny. Winds will be a little better, northwest 10 to 20. Wednesday, a 40% chance of showers through the morning. We're looking at mostly cloudy for the day and breezy with highs around 68. Thursday will be mostly cloudy again, highs around 75. Weather details 24/7. 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Right now we are at, Sioux Falls, a little rainy, and at 58. They got some lightning. We're also looking at winter at 60, 60 right now in Mitchell. We've got those southeast winds at 15. We've got them gusting up to 30. Also, coming up for you, well, we've got Luke Combs right around the corner, the Eli Young Band, and more as we roll through your morning.
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0: I wanted to bring my take on real coffee to the community. 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But I'm not the only one chasing my dream. For some, that means making a statement. 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

0: Love Ain't the Eli Young Band, right here on KMIT. It is the CarQuest Morning Show, working our way through your morning with Miranda Lambert on the way for you, Old Dominion and more as we continue through your morning. And as we do on your 9 o'clock hour, looking forward to 11 a.m. this morning. Our very own Chris Johnson will be out and about broadcasting live, and he's going to be there for the grand opening of the Spruce Street Townhomes in Mitchell. Now, you can stop on in, get a look inside these brand new rental homes. They are fantastic. And I'll tell you what, it might be your new place. And we'll be talking with the Jensen Design Build LLC as they share the exciting details. And we'll be talking with Chris as well. A lot going on from 11 till 1. And that's right there off Spruce Street, about, I'd say a block down from the, is that the Sportsman's Car Wash? There you go. That'll be about the best directions you get. I mean, Spruce Street. You should be able to see it. You'll be able to see Chris Johnson standing out front. That'll be the best way. Hey, as we roll right through your morning, more great music coming up for you next.
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0: There you go, Estella Lefty, and it's Boston right here on KMIT, and we're rolling through your day and your morning, and at the bottom of your 9 o'clock hour as well. Hey, it is the CarQuest Morning Show. 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Hey, as we continue through your day, we've got your market updates once again from the Farmers Trading Company right around the corner. Also, drought relief expanded last week. That's right, USDA designated additional South Dakota counties as natural disaster areas because of prolonged severe drought. The newly designated primary counties include Butte, Carson, Harding, Perkins, and Zibach, opening access to FSA emergency credit and other assistance. Now, a deadline worth flagging, South Dakota's FSA says the Supplemental Disaster Relief Program application deadline is September 30th of 2026. We keep you up to date on your ag news here at KMIT, also at MitchellNow.com and from the Farmers Trading Company.
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0: Friday following that USDA WASDE report. Overall, it feels like the market does not want to die, which of course makes sense given what they did on the balance sheet, which is tighten up our stocks to use ratio on corn. That is now at roughly a 9.7% stocks to use, which historically, you, if you want corn to rally with some strength, it's got to be a below a 10%. So we've got that number now and they're working with it. Now, moving over to soybeans, I've got the new crop November going up 9 cents a bushel, going 13.06 on the board. We have been below 13 bucks today, and that, I'm guessing, is going to be a line in the sand for some people. A close below there is going to make them nervous. A close above there is going to provide some confidence. So we'll be keeping a close eye on that $13 mark in that November bean. That WASDE report that we had on Friday did also snug up the stocks to use ratio on beans down to a 6.8% stocks to use. That's getting awfully tight, especially if we continue to see those purchases from China of our new crop soybeans. Now moving on over to soybean meal, that is up $3.50 a ton. Soybean oil, that's got the strength here helping prop everything up, currently up 95 points at 70.60, right in the middle of the trading range that we've been at lately. On the livestock front, first off, the live cattle did see some strength last week in the cash market and the futures market. We had cash anywhere from $2 to $5 higher, with up north here trading in that 222 to 224 area. Down south was actually trading premium to where we live. They had up to 226 live down in Texas from the looks of it. Now, looking at the board, we are trading discount to the cash market, so we'll see if that wants to provide strength to the futures. Currently, October live cattle going 60 cents higher at 220.30. December live cattle up 60 cents at 222.85. Moving over to the feeder cattle market, I do have that front month September up a buck 60 per hundredweight. 339.65 is where that stands, holding a very healthy premium to the cash index right now. October feeders are up $1.45 for the day at $333.95. Looking out more deferred, like a March feeder of next year is going for roughly $3.19 even. On the hog market, I've got the front month October down $1.30 per hundred at 80.25. It is not quite a new contract low, but it is not far from it. It started out the day with a gap lower, so that is never a good sign on the chart. The crude oil market, I'm very sorry, I've got to give the news that we are up almost 4% once again today. October crude is up 384, going for 104 per barrel. The diesel market, that's of course making headlines. That contract is up 4% in the front month, going 21 cents per gallon higher as I'm speaking right here. So we don't look for the price at the pump to get a whole lot cheaper currently. Hopefully that can change down the road here, but I don't see that happening today. The gold market down 100 bucks an ounce. Silver's down a buck 90 per ounce. U.S. dollar 56 points higher. It's at 99.40. That is some strength there, but the market was getting a bit oversold, so I'm not terribly surprised by this finding a little strength. The Dow Jones going 230 lower, going for 52,300 and change. And that's our market update. If we can be of any further help to you, give us a call at Farmers Trading Company. That is 996-6500.
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Rain over in Hyde County around Highmore, also a little bit just north of Miller. We got some north of Iroquois through Bancroft and north of DeSmet as well, and some north of Oldham going through Arlington. It's all moving out of our area, but we've got a chance of some scattered showers through this morning and also for this afternoon. Going to be a cloudy day and highs of 76 and very windy with those southeast winds up to 25, gusting up to 45 at times. Now for tonight, we're at west winds still up to 15, gusting up to 25. Lows around 52 and partly cloudy. Tuesday, sunny and a high of 72 with northwest winds 10 to 20. Wednesday, we got another good chance of rain through the morning, about a 40% chance, cloudy and breezy, highs around 68. And we'll be cloudy to partly cloudy, high of 75 for Thursday. Weather details 24/7. 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We got 61 in Winter. And Chamberlain was 60 at the moment. We're 61 right now in Mitchell. We're looking at those southeast winds at 15, gusting up to 28. Rolling back into your music for your morning. And we've got Shaboozy on the way for you right now. Luke Combs, it's Be By You. It's right here on 105.9 KMIT. 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

0: Cowgirl from Jabuzi right here on KMIT, working our way through your morning. Good morning to you. Hey, as we do, we've got Alan Jackson on the way and more right around the corner. Also, a little politics. South Dakota Public Broadcasting and South Dakota News Watch are scheduled to hold the U.S. Senate program tonight at 8 p.m. in Sioux Falls with independent candidate Brian Bangs scheduled to receive some airtime. And the most recent participation information, well, we're looking at Republican incumbent Mike Rounds has not accepted the debate invitation as of yet. But we'll wait to see what happens with that. Of course, a little politics going on right there. And as we roll right through your morning, remember, for news on your politics, sports, weather, entertainment, and more, we've got it all right there at MitchellNow.com with great music coming up.
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Southeast winds up to 20, gusting up to 40 at times. Now tonight, we'll gradually become clear sky late tonight. We're looking at a low of 52 and also looking at winds up to 15 from the northwest, gusting up to 25. Tomorrow, sunny and high 72, northwest winds up to 15, maybe 20 at times. For Wednesday, still looking at a 40% chance of showers before noon. Oh, going to be mostly cloudy, highs around 68. And Thursday, cloudy, highs around 75. Weather details 24/7. 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We're at 60 right now in Mitchell. Southeast winds, we've got them at 22, gusting up close to 35. And we've got more great music on the way for you next.

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0: Imagine you're reading Pride and Prejudice, except you're not reading it. Harris Dickinson and Marissa Abella are reading it to you on Audible. Her barbs sting you. His coldness sends a shiver up your spine. Your heart aches. Your ears burn. You yearn for Elizabeth and Mr. Darcy to profess their undying love for one another. You can't bear it any longer. Well, maybe a chapter longer. Performance is so good, you'll give love a second chance. Audible. Stories that speak to you.
1: This is not headline news. Lady Gaga is a new mom. The good thing about having a name like hers is the baby can already say it. Celine Dion kicked off her comeback tour in Paris. Fans were excited to see her, except the ones that were blocked by her microphone stand. Jennifer Lawrence joined Instagram but says she'll quit if she gets criticized. In other words, Jennifer Lawrence doesn't understand the point of Instagram. And Justin and Hailey Bieber make out in a new magazine photo shoot. You can tell it's damage control. The magazine is Sus Weekly. This is not headline news.
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I'll tell you what, as we work our way through it, and we'll have your full weather details coming up. 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Hey, as we work our way through your day, like we said, as we move along, Jackson Dean coming up and more. We also got to take a look at your country news headlines for today. And Ella Langley is having a monster CMA year. Langley leads the 26 CMA Awards with 9 nominations, including Entertainer of the Year, Album of the Year, and 2 nominations for Single of the Year. Miranda Lambert follows with 6, while Casey Musgraves and songwriter-producer Ben West each have 5 apiece. Now, the 60th Country Music Awards are going to be coming up. That should be November 18th in Nashville with Lainey Wilson returning as solo host. Carrie Underwood launched a new Sunday night football season last night. Her 2026 version of Waiting All Day for Sunday Night has a noticeable harder rock edge this season. Rolling Stone published its look in the new opening this morning. Also, Dolly Parton tributes continue. Nashville Airport Authority has voted unanimously in favor of renaming Nashville International Airport for Dolly Parton following the country legend's passing back in August 25th at the age of 80. And that will most likely be happening. I really don't mind. I like that a lot, as a matter of fact. It's a nice tribute to her. And that's your country news headlines for today right here on KMIT. Like we said, more great music coming up, and your weather is

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8: 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It is the CarQuest Morning Show. Cloudy and windy today, and a good chance of some rain off and on as well. Close to an inch. It was already fallen here in Mitchell through the morning. We're looking for some showers possible through the afternoon. Cloudy and highs of 76. Southeast winds, well, they've changed it around a little bit. Well, we're looking at those southeast winds up to 20, gusting up to 40 at times. Now, tonight, we're looking at cloudy for a big chunk of this evening. Lows around 52. And also, we're looking at west-southwest winds through midnight. And we're looking at those gusting up to 25. Now, tomorrow will be sunny and a high of 72. And northwest winds about 15 to 20. Got another 40% chance of showers through the morning for your Wednesday. And then we'll be cloudy to partly cloudy. Highs around 68. For Thursday, mostly cloudy, highs around 75. Weather details 24/7. 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Right now, as we look outside our weather window, we're at 61 in Mitchell and cloudy sky. We've got those southeast winds at 18, gusting up to 33. Moving right along. Of course, don't forget, we've got your market updates coming up right around the corner, Brian, with the Farmers Trading Company. Right now, Jackson Dean, Don't Come Looking. It's right here on KMIT on the CarQuest Morning Show.
9: Got a head

0: Craig Morgan right there, the Redneck Yacht Club, right here on KMIT. And we're rolling right through your 10 o'clock hour, the backside of it. We've got your market updates with the Farmers Trading Company in Mitchell. One of the good guys over there is talking about Mr. Streff. That's right. And we're talking about the Streff family corn maze. His corn maze is going on right now, where you can take your kiddos on out and have a good time. Get into that fall weather type of feeling. A family near, of course, Salem, celebrating the America's 250th anniversary with a patriotic twist. Streff Family Corn Maze, located at 25133 440th Avenue near Salem. And it's going to be open for about 2 weekends. So this past weekend and then next weekend, that's September 19th and 20th from noon till 7. You want to check it out? We've got the details right there at MitchellNow.com. That's MitchellNow.com. And we've got Andrew Streff coming up with your market updates and more right after.
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1: Good morning, everyone. Looks like a positive trade for the corn and bean markets to start the week here. Looking at the corn market first, we're 2 cents higher in December, 5.32. March up a penny and three quarters, 5.47 and a quarter. And the May up a penny and three quarters to 5.54 and three quarters. Soybeans, I see November up 10 and a half cents, 13.07. January up 10 and three quarters of a cent, 13.22 and three quarters. And the March is up 11 and a quarter cents, 13.30 and a quarter. Bean oil contract 66 points higher, 69.85. Meal contract $5 higher, 351.80. Oats contract half a cent higher, 379 and a half. And looking over at the wheat market, Chicago up down in four and three quarters, 7.20. And the KC down 7.5 cents at 7.91. Been a fairly quiet trade so far today. We did see a pretty good sell-off in that wheat market and corn market here a little bit ago. There was some headlines out. Looks like Ukraine not planning to blow up any energy facilities in Russia in the near term. So when that headline broke, it sold the wheat off and the corn off pretty good there. But so far, things have stabilized and started to come back off those lows already. Other than that, just a quiet day here post-WASDE. We did have that WASDE report out last Friday. Saw some decent trims to the corn yield. Saw a small trim to the bean yield there in that report. And overall, looks like the market took it pretty poorly, though, at the end of the day. Looks like we sold off pretty good last Friday, but so far been a stable start to the week this week. Looking over at the livestock markets now, looks like cattle markets having a strong start to the week here. Feeder cattle 417 higher in the September, 342. October's up 390 to 336.40, and the March is up 310 to 320.47. Looking at the cash index today, impressive jump there, $10.49 higher, 341.71. Live cattle, I see October lives $1.55 higher, 221.22. D's up $1.55 to 223.77, and the Feb's up $1.05 to 225.05. Cutout values on Friday, we had choice down $2.43 to 375.94. Select up $1.07 to 353.13. Cattle complex really feeling quite a bit healthier than it did a couple weeks ago. Looks like we've got things moving in the right direction. Our really only concern right now is some dropping open interest in those feeder cattle in particular there. Really like to see some new buying come in instead of just short covering going on right now. So hopefully we get that in the next couple of days here and this thing can really get some legs under it. Looking over at the hog market now, looks like lower trade there, $1.77 lower in the October, 79.75. D's down $2.50 to 70.20, and the Feb's down $2.22 to 72.97. Energy markets have been fairly quiet but higher today, $2.55 higher for the crude oil, 102.62. Diesel market about a penny higher right now, 4.97 futures. Gasoline market 4 pennies higher, 3.35 futures. Looking at the stock market, we have the Dow Jones down 93 points, 52,481. U.S. dollar up 43 points, 99.28. Gold market down $73 an ounce to $4,335 an ounce. And the silver market $1.14 lower, 64.04. That's going to do it for this market update. If we could be of any further assistance to you, give us a call at Farmers Trading on number 605-996-6500.

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1: 105.9 KMIT, a breezy day today and also looking at cloudy, and that's what we've got. We're going to be a high today around 75. We do have a slight chance of showers and thunderstorms through the afternoon, and also those southeast winds up to 20, gusting up to 40. Now tonight, cloudy for most of the evening, lows around 52. Going to have southwest winds up to 15, 20, and gusting up to 25. Then for Tuesday, sunny and a high of 72 with northwest winds 15 to 20. For Wednesday, a 40% chance of showers before noon, mostly cloudy and highs around 68. Thursday, cloudy and highs around 75. And Friday, showers likely and some thunderstorms through the day. We're looking at

mostly cloudy and highs of 76. Weather details 24/7. 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Right now, we're at 62 in Mitchell. We've got southeast winds at 19, gusting up to 31. And as we roll through, don't forget, well, not only do we have your best music on the way for country, but also we've got Chris Johnson out broadcasting live. He's out there, of course.

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5: Well, good morning. Chris Johnson broadcasting live at the grand opening of the Spruce Street Townhomes in Mitchell. And Jeremy joining me once again. And we had so much fun the last time we were out and about doing this stuff. And they're beautiful.
6: Thank you, Chris.
5: They are really beautiful.
6: Yep. We're really proud of this property. We've got all the landscaping and the sod in. And, boy, this thing looks like it's been here for a year. Looks really nice when you're driving down the street.
5: It does, absolutely. So, you know, this is such a neat thing. And you know, getting one of the things about Mitchell, you know, we're always saying can always use more housing.
6: Yep. Yeah, and that's something, you know, we've got a niche that we've kind of had some followers on, and the townhomes, the twin homes that we've done, and this is our newest property with availability down here. And for those that don't know where we're at, we're essentially right across the street to the south of Cabela's, just down the road from Menards. You can't miss us. We've got a sign out there, super nice stone sign we did, Spruce Street Townhomes. So pretty easy to find us.
5: Yeah, and these are beautiful. So they're two-bedroom, right?
6: Yep, these are that same two-bedroom, two-bath townhomes that we've done kind of extensively in the past. Great property down here. We're close to shopping, Walmart. I mean, you're right by the interstate. Just accessible to everything down here.
5: All right, and we encourage everyone to come on down and take a tour.
6: Yep, we are. We've got a unit open today, unit number 7 on kind of the west side of the property. We invite everybody to come down and take a look. So,
5: all right, absolutely. We'll be talking more throughout the day about Jensen Design Build LLC, too. So, again, appreciate you being with us, and we'll be talking more about the company here in a little bit, okay?
6: Sounds good. Thank you, Chris.
5: All right, so make sure you stop on by and see us. We are here until 1 o'clock. It's Chris Johnson broadcasting live.

0: again.
1: There we go. It is Hudson Westbrook in house again right here on KMIT as we roll through your 11 o'clock hour. I'm Mike, and as we do roll, you know, the farmers and ranchers feed us all year long. 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
3: Hey, Chris Johnson back once again. They're broadcasting live at the grand opening of the Spruce Street Townhomes in Mitchell. Jeremy joining me once again from Jensen Design Build, LLC. And Jeremy, first off, let's let people know where these are at.
4: Yeah, we're located just down the road to the west of Menards, or just south of Cabela's, right on Spruce Street. You can't miss it. We've got a nice sign out front. We've got the open house flags kind of blowing there by the road. So,
3: all right. So these townhomes, you know, who are they for? Young, for the young, for the old, for is it everybody?
4: You know, we kind of target everybody. This is something where everybody is welcome type of thing. We've got everybody in here from young professionals. 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We did these up nice. These are really a small version of a custom home. Everything down, we did epoxy floors in all the garages. These things look really sharp.
3: They are sharp, absolutely. So come on down, take a tour, and while you're taking a tour, you're going to get fed too.
4: Yep. We've got some sandwiches. We've got Jimmy John's down here. You're welcome to stop in, take a tour. We've got some coffee, some cookies inside, but definitely stop in, take a look at the finishes. I mean, we put some real high-end finishes in these, quartz countertops throughout, the vaulted ceilings, walk-in pantry. We do really compare these to a small version of a custom home, a lot of those same amenities.
3: Yeah, they look so nice, and everybody, you know, the yards are so green and look fabulous too.
4: Yep, we got lucky today. We got a good shot of rain this morning, and keeping everything green out here.
3: All right, very good. So stop on by and see us again. It is the grand opening of the Spruce Street Townhomes here in Mitchell, and we are here until 1 o'clock. You don't want to miss out. It's Chris Johnson broadcasting live.

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0: Nation.
1: Hey, it's Bruce Johnson back once again as we broadcast live at the grand opening of the Spruce Street Townhomes here in Mitchell, and they look absolutely fabulous. Jeremy joining me once again, and Jeremy, for people who are not familiar where they're located at.
2: Yep, again, right here, 421 Spruce Street, just down the road west of Menards, west of Walmart, just south of Cabela's. So super easy to find, right on Spruce Street. It is a snow route for what it's worth, so for placement. We got a good serviceable road here. But, we've got an open house today. We just wanted to showcase kind of what we had going down here. We've got one of the units open to walk through. They are filling up, the availability. I think we've got four units left down here.
1: Okay.
2: So as we're just finishing up, we had good luck with the pre-lease on these, and got a good group of tenants out here, and this is really turning into a very nice property for Mitchell.
1: It is, absolutely. So stop on out and take a tour and have a little lunch while you're here.
2: Yep, we've got some Jimmy John sandwiches inside. We're gonna roll on those until they're gone. And we're just expecting a good crowd. Been some good traffic through the area, and appreciative to everybody in Mitchell again for coming out to check out one of our newest developments.
1: Yep, and I just want to say personally, Jensen Design Build LLC, I just want to compliment you guys because everything looks fabulous. It really does.
2: I appreciate it. We've got a lot of good guys involved with these projects. To name a few, Rex Winkle Concrete, Jamie does an amazing job out here. Martin Drywall, Linky Electric, a lot of guys involved in the project keeping everything looking good. So we've got a very good team that put this project together.
1: Yeah, absolutely. And this is great, too, because, I mean, you always hear people talking about, that they want to find a nice place in Mitchell to live in. And if you're out there looking right now, this is the place to be.
2: Yep, this is where you want to be. This definitely targets that demographic. And, it's, again, we always kind of use the phrase, this is a small version of a custom home. So come and check it out.
1: Yep, you will definitely enjoy it. All right.

0: Well, we are here until 1 o'clock, so you don't want to miss out the grand opening of the Spruce Street Townhomes in Mitchell. It's Chris Johnson broadcasting live.
1: Thank you, Chris.
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3: From the Mitchell Now News Desk, I'm Morgan McCarthy. Well, as we come out of our weekend, looking ahead, you can be part of a meeting and address some proposals here in Davidson County. As you can learn more about one that would trade an additional sales tax or

0: property tax relief. Looking closer, county commissioners have scheduled a special meeting for Tuesday, September 22nd, to discuss Senate Bill 96, a new South Dakota law allowing counties to enact a sales tax of up to 0.5 cents. Now, if Davidson County were to adopt the tax, the money collected would then be placed into a property tax reduction fund and used to offset county portion of property taxes on qualifying owner-occupied homes. That means the relief would not apply to the entire property tax bill, which can also include taxes from schools and other local governments. No additional sales tax has been approved here in Davidson County. The new law simply gives county commissioners the authority to establish one by ordinance, with state law also providing a process for referring an ordinance to you, the voter. Representatives from the South Dakota Department of Revenue will attend the meeting to explain that and then answer some questions. And again, that's coming up next Tuesday, September 22nd, and it'll be at the Davidson County Fairgrounds in Mitchell. Full details online. You can find those at MitchellNow.com. Well, if you've ever looked at your phone, not recognized the number, and simply hung up, but you just wish it didn't happen in the first place, South Dakota Attorney General Marty Jackley joins a nationwide push to crack down on those illegal robocalls. Jackley and 48 other attorneys general are asking the FCC to strengthen rules requiring phone companies to vet the providers sending calls through their networks. They also want stronger caller ID protections and penalties for providers that allow illegal calls to get through. And that's the latest from the MitchellNow.com News Center.
1: For safety, Jeetu Patel is president and chief product officer for Cisco. He says in many cases, AI agents have moved beyond that.
2: We have moved from the era where we were actually interacting with chatbots, where a human would ask a question and get an answer, to now these agents that are autonomously conducting work for us. Now, the way I think about agents is they're like teenagers. They are supremely intelligent. They don't really have a fear of consequence, and they exercise poor judgment quite frequently. And so we have to make sure that we can apply some level of guardrails.
1: President Trump writes on social media today, the only guardrails AI needs is a strong and smart, high IQ president. Tech stocks lagging today amid all the news about AI.

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0: 76, and those southeast winds gusting up to 40. Tonight, partly cloudy, lows around 52 with west winds 15, gusting up to 25. For your Tuesday, we'll be sunny and a high of 72 with northwest winds between 10 and 20. Wednesday, another 40% chance of showers through the afternoon. Looking at mostly cloudy and breezy, highs around 68. And then Thursday, mostly cloudy, highs around 75. Weather details 24/7. 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We got Chamberlain right now with a little rain and 66. Right now, 63 in Mitchell with a few spots of rain. We're also looking at our winds at 17 from the southeast. We've got them gusting up to 33. We've got your farm news on the way for you. Also, the Farmers Trading Company report, and we've got your Ag PhD right now.
1: 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I'm Darren Hefty. 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

0: It's Chris Johnson back once again, and we are broadcasting live at the grand opening of the Spruce Street Townhomes here in Mitchell. Jeremy joining me once again, and Jeremy, this has been awesome. It's been a great turnout. I mean, it has been a steady flow of traffic.
1: Yeah, thanks for coming, Chris. It has been busy down here. The parking lot's full. We do have a private development, and that's what's really attractive about this property is private driveway. And everybody kind of has their level of privacy out here.
0: Yes, definitely. And a great location.
1: Very good. Yep, we're located, if you're trying to find us, just west of Menards on Spruce Street, just south of Cabela's. Pretty easy to find.
0: Yeah, and they are beautiful. You know, even on the outside, you know, the lawns are looking great. And on the inside, so these are two-bedroom.
1: Yep, these are two-bed, two-bath units. Pretty nice. We've got them set up. The garage is all finished and heated. We did the epoxy floor in the garage, so if you need some gym space or just some extra space in the house, you're having some parties, whatever, plenty of room in the garage. But these have been really good properties for us, and we were talking about this earlier. We've built 92 of these units in the last 8 years. This
0: yeah.
1: is by far probably one of the more popular floor plans that we have.
0: Well, and I can see why, too. You walk in, and you got your washer and dryer right there, and then you got the kitchen, and then you got the living room. It's just beautiful.
1: Yep. Well, I mean, we kind of call these are a small version of a custom home. You've got all the amenities from the walk-in pantry, quartz countertops, vaulted ceilings. This is a small version of a custom home.
0: Yeah, so stop on out and take a tour. And if you're hungry, since it's lunchtime, we got some food for you, too.
1: Yeah, we've got Jimmy John's made us some sandwiches. Pretty good. We got some chips, cookies, coffee. And, yeah, just stop in and take a look around. If it's something you're thinking about or maybe down the road, we'll have some more coming up in the future, too. We should say that we do have 4 units remaining on this property. So if you're looking for something, or maybe this winter looking to get mom and dad into town type of thing, we invite you to stop down and take a look.
0: All right, very good. Again, we're here until 1 o'clock. Stop on by and see us at the grand opening of the Spruce Street Hometowns of Mitchell. It's Chris Johnson broadcasting live. 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

0: it's focused on what's going on with the box beef cutout values. John Dick is with Swenson Investments and Commodities based out of Sioux Falls.
1: Yeah, I think our box beef is going to be kind of our litmus test of where the market is. Pretty widespread historically for the choice and select, $27 on the morning report. I think that's going to be the big key, is demand strong enough to pull these cattle back higher. I think that'll bleed back into the cash market. If it is, packers will feel confident enough to get stuff bought. However, if the funds don't feel as confident, on their considerable long position, you could see some profit taking. And I think that's kind of why you're kind of seeing the push-pull effect we've had the past couple weeks. Nice bottom action, some good positive days to get us a good chunk off of those lows.
0: And when you take some time, step back and look at that hog market, we've seen a cash price 85 to 87.
1: Yeah, hogs are pretty underpriced compared to historically here. Obviously look at the December contract trading in the mid to low 70s. Usually we can see well into the 80s, 90s, and better for that. Just not taking the inflation trade into account yet. Obviously, production cycle on hogs is a lot faster than the cattle, so the markets can be a little more apt to change a lot faster.
0: As we officially kick off this week, we'll see how markets fare. Members of Congress are now making their way back to Washington. That is the case after a recess. They are now back in Washington working on farm legislation. Scott Metzger is the president of the American Soybean Association, and he said it should be priority number one to get a farm bill done.
2: It does. We've been way too long on this. We were fortunate in the skinny farm bill. We got a lot of things that we'd asked for, but we still need a complete farm bill. Just the certainty for the U.S. farmer with it, with the safety net, the SNAP portion of it, with people being able to eat and stuff. I mean, it's very important, and it's such a shame that it used to be such a bipartisan bill that was pretty relatively easy to pass. Yeah, there was always some issues here and there on each side, but everybody could come together. But now it seems like everybody's dispartisan on it, and it just needs to change. We need to get back to where we were, get this done, get the farm bill done, give that certainty to the U.S. farmer, and then, move forward with it.
0: Absolutely, absolutely. We talked with Dave about the importance of our value added as well, being a corn producer, soybean producer, just the value added as far as our biofuels all together there. We hear about ethanol. You're right. A producer, corn producer.
2: ASA, we support ethanol, not at the expense of soybeans, but it's in our bylaws that we support ethanol. And I think that's important that everyone knows that. But at the end of the day, we got those higher RVO numbers this year. That can be a big game changer for us domestically, just getting stuff used up, getting those bushels used up, especially when we were, off with China last year with it. It's a step in the right direction.
0: Time to get legislation done. With your Farm News Update, I'm Keith Lundberg.
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0: Well, good afternoon. It does look like our wheat market is still fading a little bit here. We got a little blip of news out of that Black Sea region sounding like maybe things are going to calm down a little bit. But I'm going to make the guess out there that with how small of a move down this is in the wheat market, that they're going to more or less be a kind of show me the money sort of thing. They're not going to believe this until they actually see it, that it's going to calm down. So, yeah, we have the Chicago wheat market down 4 cents a bushel at 7.21 right now. December KC wheat looks like that's down 6 at 7.93. September KC wheat down 3 cents at 8.02 futures. On the oats market, I do see that up 2 cents a bushel at 3.81 on the board. Now moving on over to corn, it just can't quite decide what it wants to do. It doesn't want to back off, but it also doesn't seem to want to go significantly higher here. We do have that meeting with the U.S. and China here coming up in a couple of weeks, and whether or not China buys some corn to fulfill that $17 billion of ag products commitment that they made here quite a while back, I'm not sure what to expect there. So I think the corn is rallying a little bit on some of that sort of optimism, and of course the updated balance sheet that we got last Friday is certainly helping out the corn as well, but it would appear a lot of that was already baked into the price. On the December corn futures, currently up 2 cents a bushel at 5.32 on the board. If you're looking out to next year's corn, 2.5 higher at 5.34. Soybeans right now, I see them 6.5 higher at 13.03. And looking out to next year's beans, then those are going for 12.63. So there is a bit of a discount there compared to how corn has just a 2 cent carry from one to the next. Soybean meal up 3.80 a ton. Soybean oil up 52 points. Now I'm going to move on over to the livestock market here. As far as cash trade goes, last week we heard some of that 225 to 226 down south. So it would appear that is the number to beat going currently. On the box beef numbers from this morning, I had the choice cut out up 271 going 378.65. The select was up $1.08 at 354.20. Now looking at the live cattle market, it is discount to that cash by just a little bit, but closing that gap today with the front month up $2.35 per hundredweight, trading 222 even. Looking at December cattle, 265 higher, going to 2490. Now on over at the feeder cattle side, boy, we had some move in the index today. We had the feeder cattle index projected to be up $10.49. They have it at 341.71. Looking at the feeder board, at one time today we were actually discount to it then, but now we are once again premium as we have September feeders up $5.52. 343.35 is where the board is at, currently trading roughly a $2 premium to the index. October feeders up $5, 337.5. The hog market in October is down 217 at 79.35. We are taking out some of those lows that I really didn't want to see that thing take out, and we are not quite a new contract low, but it is the lowest I've seen this contract trade since back in June of last year. Now looking at crude oil, it is up $2 a barrel, which is, it looks like, almost $3 off the high of the day. So it's still bad, but not as bad as it once was, I guess is how I'll word it today. October crude, that is at 102 per barrel. The diesel market, I see that thing looks like 2 to 4 cents a gallon higher. Gasoline market, 2 cents a gallon higher. And this is all on the futures market. Now the gold, $56 down. Silver down $1, and the U.S. dollar going 26 points higher, and the Dow Jones going 100 lower. And that is our market update. If we can be of any further help to you, give us a call at Farmers Trading Company. That is 996-6500.
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1: Hey, it's Chris Johnson back once again with you, broadcast live at the grand opening of the Spruce Street Townhomes in Mitchell. Jeremy joining me once again, and obviously this has been a hugely successful project, and only a four left to be filled, and we've got tons of people just rolling on in and taking tours and everything, and I understand you're going to be

0: starting a new project in Parkston, is that correct?
1: Yeah, next week, we'll probably see you again down there next week, Thursday the 24th. We've got a groundbreaking down there on our new Parkston apartment project. Pretty excited about it. It took about a year and a half to put that one together. But we're going to have 12 units down there, brand new, very similar to this, finish level and so forth. But we're actually going to be located, we're just off Highway 44. You're not going to have any highway access, but you'll have the access through the backside, Redwood Street to the new 4th Street cul-de-sac that was just put in. Just east of the grocery store, the 3744 corner there. So we've got a brand new apartment complex starting down there. Be having a groundbreaking next week, Thursday.
0: Very exciting.
1: Yep. Pretty excited about that project. It's been in the works. We've got that one ready to go. And we're excited to bring, you know, those housing options, not only to Parkston, but some of the other communities that we work with.
0: Yep, absolutely. And if you're going to stop by here in Mitchell for the open house, I know you've got people here that can answer any questions, and you've got materials people can take with them too.
1: You bet. Yeah, come and take a look. And like we said, we've got availability now. We've got 4 units remaining. If you're thinking in the future of getting something, you know, we always have that laundry list of customers that are looking for something in a couple years. It doesn't, you know, hurt to start now and get some ideas for the next steps. But the one thing that we want to say, you know, we design these for just about any type of renter. We've got, again, everybody from young couples, young professionals, all the way up through the 55-plus. So these are properties that kind of hit all of those kind of targets in the market.
0: Yeah, absolutely. Walking through, I could definitely see anybody being super happy in one of these.
1: Yep. Yeah, we'd like to have you in here, Chris.
0: I'm thinking about it. All right. Again, it is the grand opening of the Spruce Street Townhomes here in Mitchell. Come on by and see us. We're here until 1. It's Chris Johnson broadcasting live.

0: Townhomes here in Mitchell. Come on by and see us. We're here until 1. It's Chris Johnson broadcasting live.
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0: Emma from Corsica, and my workout soundtrack is on KMIP.
1: I knew I'd see her around. I'd be at some party, she'd show up and I'd be walking out. 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

0: Vacation.
1: Hey, it's Chris Johnson broadcasting live at the grand opening of the Spruce Street townhomes here in Mitchell. Jeremy joining me once again. And Jeremy, you know, Jensen Design Build LLC, you know, I know you guys have a lot of stuff going on with the other homes too.
2: Yeah, you know, we target a lot of different areas in residential housing and light commercial. But, you know, the custom home side has been very busy. 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We're able to move those almost anywhere across the state. And that's something where you can stop at our facility, 801 Quint Street, right next door to Trail King. 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Got a lot of real cool on-site projects starting up coming into the last part of the season. So the home building, we've been busy all year. We've got a busy late season coming up, and we're looking forward to that.
1: All right, very exciting, and also exciting right here at the Spruce Street Townhomes in Mitchell, and real easy to find and a great location.
2: Yeah, we appreciate you coming out. You guys are always fun to have over and help us out with some of the PR work here. So.
1: Well, we're happy to do it. We have a great time.
2: Yeah.
1: So we should definitely, you know, encourage everyone, stop on in and take a look. And you can give you a call, too.
2: Yep. If you can't make it out today, you're welcome to stop by our showroom anytime. Again, 801 Quint.

0: Quint Street, located kind of right in between Avera Grasslands and Trail King, right on the south side of the interstate. So you can stop in anytime. 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
1: All right, perfect. Jeremy, thanks for having us again. We appreciate it.
0: You bet. Thanks, Chris.
1: All right. It's Chris Johnson, broadcasting live.

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1: Good afternoon. I'm Jess. Gonna be some clouds, and then we're gonna get a little sunshine after 4 o'clock or so. Around 76 today. Clear tonight, 50. Tomorrow, mostly sunny and 72. And then on Wednesday, a mix of sun and clouds with some showers in the afternoon, a high of 66. Right now, it's cloudy and 66 at the KMIT studio. Get weather anytime at KMIT.com.
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0: Real Country 105.9 KMIT. I'm Jess, and it is that time of year for all of the corn mazes. And coming up this weekend, you can check out Streff Family Corn Maze near Salem. They are going full patriotic this year with an America 250 design featuring Mount Rushmore. It's open September 19th and 20th from noon to 7. They say it takes about 30 to 45 minutes to find your way out. You can get more information up at MitchellNow.com or with your Mitchell Now app.
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0: 105.9 KMIT. It's The Roar once again, hanging out with Ross Sipple as we get ready for another great week of all kinds of great sports for Dakota Wesleyan. But I got to tell you, how about those Tigers with that football this weekend?
7: Yeah, another great conference win. Anytime you can win games in the GPAC, you know, those are big wins. And so 2-0 in the conference, which is great. And back at home at Bill Quinnell this Saturday against Briarcliff. So hopefully keeping that undefeated in the conference streak going. And, another nice weekend of football coming up.
0: Well, we'll get to more of that coming up. We've got so much planned for sports this week. Matter of fact, today we've got a lot of great events going on.
7: Yeah, we really do. We got a lot going on. Like we talked about before, men's golf, you know, those golf teams are usually out on Monday and Tuesday. So we got men's golf at the Siouxland Invitational today and tomorrow. So we sent a good group down there and, looking for them to make some improvements on our last outing with, Dakota Munger, Ben Wilbur, kind of our top two finishers last time out. Also got some JV volleyball happening at Minnesota West, which we don't usually have on a Monday. And also men's soccer is going out to Rapid City to play South Dakota School of Mines, Division II school out there. As well. They played on Saturday against Rocky Mountain College out in Rapid as well, and end up dropping that contest. But so we got some games that aren't normally on Mondays with men's soccer and volleyball, but they'll be competing today. And then kind of moving in through the rest of the week getting to Wednesday. You know, Wednesday, Saturday is kind of our normal schedule in terms of athletic events. We will have home women's soccer on Wednesday at 6:00 against Nebraska Wesleyan from Lincoln, Nebraska. So that'll be at the Pepsi-Cola Soccer Complex. And then we are at Briarcliff and GPAC Volleyball. Again, number 11 ranked DW Volleyball had a tough one on Saturday against Morningside, who was ranked number 20. But again, I mean, GPAC Volleyball, one of the toughest, if not the toughest, sports in our conference, which we have a ton of sports that are always competing. You know, you finish in that kind of top half of the conference and you're probably ranked in the country, and that's really exactly what is happening with volleyball. And then we kind of go to Saturday and we're full. We're full on Saturday with, like we mentioned, football at home versus Briarcliff. That'll be a 1:00 start time. We have volleyball at Northwestern, and Northwestern is a top 10 ranked team in volleyball as well. That'll be 1:30 for the JV, 3 o'clock for varsity. Men's soccer making another long road trip up to Jamestown, North Dakota, so they're getting their windshield time in this week for sure. And then women's soccer will be at home again at 5 o'clock at the Pepsi-Cola Soccer Complex versus College of St. Mary. So got a lot of things going on, not as many home events this week as we had last week maybe, but starting to get some soccer at home, especially women's soccer at home, and then football back at home this week as well.
0: Well, I'll tell you what, you know, I know you guys got the app, you've got all the social medias going on as well, but you've also got your website where everybody can check out the schedules. Tell everybody that full gambit of great things they can check out to keep the schedule going.
7: Yeah, if you click on dwathletics.com, you got direct links to all of our sports. Click on the Inside Athletics tab, that'll give you a calendar of events. You can view those by day or by month, and that's also where our teammaker information, how to watch any of our game schedules, all the information that you need is on that website.
0: All right. Well, thank you very much, Ross. And, of course, another great week of Tiger sports all coming up, and much cooler than we started out with. So we'll take this weather just a little bit more than that hot stuff we

0: had. And of course, good luck to the Tigers once again.
1: Thank you very much.
2: Summer's winding down and life is ramping back up. 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

0: 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I'm Jess. Monday Night Football tonight. Chiefs hosting the Broncos on ABC and ESPN to close out week one. This is going to be Patrick Mahomes' first game back for Kansas City since he tore his ACL in December. And, of course, I'll be looking to see if Taylor is in the audience for you. Coming up, we've got Carly Pierce and Chris Stapleton, plus some ZBB on the way.
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1: Cloudy right now, but we are going to get a little sunshine before the end of the day, around 76. Clear overnight, 50 for the low. Mostly sunny on Tuesday with a high of 72. And then a mix of sun and clouds with some showers on Wednesday, 66 for the high. Right now, 69 at the KMIT studio. 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

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And Carrie's hubby, former NHL player Mike Fisher, has teamed up with Dierks Bentley for Beer League Hockey. They are part of a local group in Nashville that plays for something called the Stanley Keg. It's basically their own beer league version of the Stanley Cup. Sounds like a ton of fun. Coming up, I've got

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2: Hello, everyone. This is Connor Brockhouse with the Farmers Trading Company, bringing you a market recap review for Monday the 14th here. Looking at the grain markets first, looks like it was a fairly quiet start to the week here for the grain markets. Corn and beans on the plus side here, corn up 2 to 3 cents there with December at 5.33 and a quarter. Soybeans, we were 7 to about 10 cents higher there with November at 13.04 and a quarter at the close. Bean oil contract 46 points higher, 69.65. Meal contract $3.40 higher, 3.50.20. Oats contract 14 pennies higher, 3.93 futures. And the wheat market looks like it was trading in the red today, down about 3 cents in Chicago, 7.22. KC down about 6 pennies at 7.92 and a half. Like I said, just a quiet trade today. Corn and beans mostly on the plus side. We did see a pretty good dip in that wheat market, and in that corn market mid-session, there was some headlines out. Looks like Ukraine not planning on having any attacks on any grain facilities or energy facilities in Russia in the near term. They came out and said that they're trying to work on some sort of peace deal there, so that sold us off pretty good, but corn able to come back and finish on the plus side, so you like to see that. And here, market feels pretty stable. Feels like we kind of consolidated on some support areas on that bean oil contract as well as the soybean contract. So look for maybe some upside recovery tomorrow, but time will tell there. Looking over at the livestock markets, cattle markets started the week very strong here. Feeder cattle, we were about 280 to about 575 higher there with the September's at 343.57 at the close here. Looking at the cash index today, very impressive jump there, $10.49 higher, 341.71 was the number. Live cattle, they were 230 to about $3 higher there with October's at 222.25 and the D's at 225.15 at the close here. Cutout values today, choice up $2.71, 378.65, select up $1.08 to 354.21. Cattle complex continuing to feel healthy in here. Looks like cash market started moving back in the right direction last week, both on the fat side of things and feeder side of things here. So it looks like we've got the futures following suit here, and right now everything feels a little bit more on the healthy side of things. Still a little concerned with some drops in the open interest, both in the feeders and fat cattle, especially in that feeder cattle market here over the last month. So something to keep in mind here, that maybe this is a little bit of a short covering rally, but time will tell how that all plays out. Looking over at the hog market now, it looks like an ugly trade there. We were $1.40 to about $2 lower with the front month October 79.60 today and the December's at 71.25 at the close. Energy markets on the plus side most of the day here, but backed up pretty good into the settle here. We were $1.34 higher on crude oil 101.39. Diesel market about fractionally higher, 4.96 futures. Gasoline market penny higher, 3.31 futures. Stock market show Dow Jones down 114 points right now, 52,458. U.S. dollar up 28 points, 99.13. Gold market down $57 an ounce to $4,352 an ounce. And the silver market $1.05 lower, 64.13. That's going to do it for this market update. If we could be of any further assistance to you, give us a call at Farmers Trading. Our number 605-996-6500.
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0: Real Country 105.9 KMIT with Eli Young Band and Crazy Girl. And it was a crazy Colonel Bowl. Mitchell gave the hometown crowd plenty to brag about. And I mean plenty. They shut out Douglas 69-0 Saturday night at Joe Quintal Field, jumping out to a 34-0 lead in the first quarter and taking a 55-0 lead into halftime. You can get more with our KMIT sports report coming up in the 5 o'clock hour today.
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1: More clouds right now. It's going to get sunny, though, after 4 o'clock or so, around 76 today. Clear overnight, 50 for the low. Mostly sunny on Tuesday, 72. And then Wednesday, a mix of sun and clouds, some showers, and a high of 66. Right now, 69 at the KMIT studio. 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

0: Kenny Chesney with Carry On and Real Country 105.9 KMIT, and Kyle Larson carried on right to the finish line. He got back to victory lane Sunday, picked up a wild one to do it. He won the NASCAR Cup race at Gateway in double overtime, snapping a 51-race winless streak. On the way next, we've got some music from Rodney Atkins and Ella Langley, too.
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0: 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I'm Jess, and this is something different. Friday night, Dakota Wesleyan basketball is taking it outside. Friday Night Lights with DWU Hoops happening Friday from 6 to 8 p.m. It'll be in the parking lot just north of Bradley's Pub and Grill on North Main in Mitchell. Coming up, we're going to check your forecast. A new Russell Dickerson is on the way.
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0: Real Country 105.9 KMIT with your Diamond Store Gold Nugget Song of the Day. That is T.G. Shepherd's Strong Heart, released in May 1986. It was the first single from It Still Rains in Memphis. Became his 14th and final number one country hit. It topped the chart in August of 1986. It was produced by Rick Hall, who is the legendary producer behind Fame Studios in Muscle Shoals, Alabama. Strong Heart also hit number one in Canada. And one neat career footnote: after Strong Heart came out, Shepherd came incredibly close to another number one. Three different songs peaked at number two the following year. It's the Diamond Store Gold Nugget Song of the Day, Strong Heart from T.G. Shepherd on KMIT.
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5: Coming up at Mitchell Livestock Market, Mitchell, South Dakota, will be starting out Wednesday morning, September 16th, 9 a.m., selling the butcher cows and bulls. 10 a.m. will be on the fat cattle, then back on the way ups, any breeding stock and the baby and started calves. And on Thursday, September 17th, Mitchell Livestock Market special feeder cattle sales starting at 10 a.m., expecting close to 2,000 head or more. Consignments include 230 fancy black heifers. They're directly off grass, home-raised, absolutely no implants. They're really the kind, weigh 850 to 950. Here's 200 black and red light flesh steers and heifers, 950 to 1050, no implants and so on. 130 black steers, 8.5 to 9.25. 110 black-white face steers at 1050. Here's 85 black steers off grass, 850 to 950. 70 black and red steers off grass, weighing 8 to 850. 55 black steers, 850 to 1000. Here's 50 black steers off grass, weighing 8 to 850, with more yearlings by sale day. Here's on to some new crop calves. We'll have 300 to 400 of these new crop calves selling after the yearlings. 75 black steer heifers, 4.5 to 6.50. They have their fall shot. 60 black red calves vaccinated, 4.50 to 5.50. Here's 38 black steer heifers weighing 4 to 500 pounds. 35 black calves vaccinated, weighing 5 to 6. Another 25 black and red calves, 4 to 6.50, vaccinated. Most of these calves will be directly off the cow, and we'll sell them after the yearlings on Thursday. That's all those, just to mention a few, and we'll be looking in the country for more yearlings and calves for these upcoming sales down the road here at the end of this week. For more information, or to consign to any of Mitchell Livestock Market's upcoming sales, please call Mitchell Livestock Market at 605-996-6543. 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Certainly appreciate all the business, and thank you for Mitchell Livestock Market, your livestock market in Mitchell, South Dakota.
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3: From the Mitchell Now News Desk, I'm Morgan McCarthy. Well, as we begin a new week here, the new law goes to U.S. District Court in Sioux Falls. They'll now hear a case challenging South Dakota's new voter registration law. That's the law that requires proof of citizenship for first-time voters. The League of Women Voters of South Dakota and an individual voter named Jason Hill say that the law violates the Civil Rights Act and the Constitution's guarantee of due process, whereas supporters of the bill, including Governor Larry Roden, say it protects election integrity. In a release, Roden said the bill ensures that the state elections are run properly. Continuing from the governor's office, this is Adult Education and Family Literacy Week here in the state, a time to highlight the critical need for and value of adult education and family literacy programs in South Dakota. Roden says with an estimated 15% of adults in South Dakota lacking essential literacy skills, the week reminds us of the continued need for strong educational programs that promote those lifelong learning, skill development, and personal growth paths. Adult Education and Family Literacy Week will be recognized this week, the 13th, today through the 19th. And on that note, let's talk education. You can be part of a parade at Dakota Wesleyan University's Blue and White Days, as signups are now open for that homecoming parade. It's set for 10 a.m. Saturday, October 10th, so some time to plan. It's on Mitchell's Main Street. The theme is red, white, and DWU. Local businesses, organization, clubs, you're all invited to participate. Registration, again, is open through October 9th, so you have a little bit of time, and you can find the details online with your stop at MitchellNow.com. And that's the latest from the MitchellNow.com News Center.
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1: Filing a lawsuit against the university, Khalil says the Columbia administration not only failed to keep Palestinian students like him safe, but hired private investigators to keep tabs on him.
2: They barred me from campus. The only time they emailed us was actually to ask us to leave Columbia housing.
1: Columbia hasn't responded to the suit. President Trump says Ukraine and Russia have agreed not to target each other's energy facilities, blaming high diesel prices on that war. But no confirmation from Russia, and Ukraine's president says he'd agree to that condition if allies can get a commitment from Russia. An important Saudi oil pipeline will mostly be out of service for weeks following an attack last week, say two regional officials. Iran denies it was involved in the attack.
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4: We're going to get some sunshine around 76, clear tonight 50, mostly sunny tomorrow around 72, and then Wednesday a mix of sun and clouds with some showers and 66. Right now, 74 at the KMIT studio with Garth.
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0: Megan Maroney with Beautiful Things on Real Country 105.9 KMIT. I'm Jess, and the Emmy Awards are on tonight, and country music legend Reba will be attending and performing at the awards to honor the late Dolly Parton. So that should be a really beautiful moment coming up later tonight. Gonna check your forecast coming up and some Carrie Underwood on the way.
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0: Taylor Swift with I Knew It, I Knew You on Real Country 105.9 KMIT. And we know that she is going to be at the CMA Awards coming up next month. That song is nominated. But will she be at the Chiefs game tonight? It's Kelsey's first game. So I have a feeling she will be in the suite, but definitely going to be looking in the crowd tonight. And I'll give you the report tomorrow. Coming up, I've got Blake Shelton on KMIT.
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2: From the Mitchell Now News Desk, I'm Morgan McCarthy. Well, if you yourself attend Mitchell Tech or you have a student in college, there's another record set for enrollment. You're helping to top last year's record-setting number by nearly 50 students. Mitchell Tech reported that 1,392 students enrolled for the fall semester, which is up from the 1,344 last year. That's an increase of 48 students, or about 3.6%, and it marks the second consecutive year of record enrollment at the college. Mitchell Tech's president says that the growth reflects continued interest in those hands-on tech education skills and career-focused programs. The college offers training in fields like healthcare, ag, energy, construction, manufacturing, business, and technology. This, as it ties into the bigger tapestry of education in our state, South Dakota's public universities welcomed 35,000 students to campuses this fall, and it's the third consecutive year that they've hit that mark. First-time freshman enrollment was also strong, more than 5,000 new students enrolling across six public universities here in the state. The Board of Regents says all six schools share the purpose of creating new opportunities for students and building a workforce that South Dakota needs, fields ranging from cybersecurity to healthcare to law and education. And several communities are getting state funding to support business growth and infrastructure projects. The Board of Economic Development approved more than $1.4 million in loans and grants, including nearly $600,000 to help Revit Up Espresso build a permanent cafe in Sturgis. And then in Clear Lake, a water tank and pump station were on that list as well. And you can always find your local headlines online. See what's happening around Mitchell anytime at MitchellNow.com. And that's the latest from the MitchellNow.com News Center.
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0: Time now for your funeral announcements brought to you by Schaefer Memorials and the Will Funeral Chapel.
1: Pamela Murtha, age 65 of Bridgewater, passed away on Saturday, September 12, 2026, at Ava's House in Sioux Falls. Funeral services will be at 10 a.m. Tuesday, September 22nd, at St. Martin's Lutheran Church in Alexandria. Bearer will be at St. Michael's Catholic Cemetery in Sioux Falls. Visitation will be Monday from 5 until 7 p.m. at the church, with arrangements by the Bittner Funeral Chapel. Dwayne Ed Cundy, age 88 of Mitchell, passed away on Saturday, September 12, 2026, at Dotary Hospice House in Sioux Falls. Funeral services will be at 10:30 a.m. Friday, September 18th, at Trinity Lutheran Church in Mitchell. Burial will be at Services Memorial Cemetery in Mitchell. Visitation will be Thursday from 5 until 7 p.m. at the Bittner Funeral Chapel. Luann Willman, age 68 of Ames, Iowa, passed away peacefully Saturday, September 12, 2026, at her sister's home in Sioux Falls. Funeral services will be at 3 p.m. Friday, September 18th, at Heritage Funeral Home in Sioux Falls, with visitation 1 hour prior. A celebration of life will be held at a later date in Ames, Iowa. Donna Kuiper, age 91 of Plankton, passed away on Friday, September 11th, 2026, at Aurora Brule Nursing Home in White Lake. Funeral services will be at 11 a.m. Saturday, September 19th, at Aurora Reformed Church in Aurora Center, with visitation 1 hour prior. Burial will be at Aurora Center Cemetery. Arrangements by the Bittner Funeral Chapel. Marlene Graves, age 86 of Mitchell, passed away Wednesday, September 9th, 2026, at Avera Brady Health and Rehab in Mitchell. Funeral services will be at 11 a.m. Tuesday, September 15th, at the Bittner Funeral Chapel, with a visitation 1 hour prior. Burial will be at Green Hill Cemetery in Alexandria. Janice Eggers, age 77, went to her heavenly home on Friday, September 11th, 2026, at her home near Corsica under hospice care and surrounded by her family. Funeral Mass will be Thursday, September 17th at 10:30 a.m. at St. Paul the Apostle Catholic Church in Armour. Visitation will be Wednesday, September 16th from 5 until 7 p.m. with a 7 p.m. prayer service at St. Paul the Apostle Catholic Church in Armour. Arrangements by the Cain Brothers Funeral Home in Armour. Joseph Joe Eugene Morrison, age 79, went to his heavenly home on Wednesday, September 9th, 2026, at his home under hospice care, surrounded by family. Funeral services will be held on Saturday, September 19th at 10:30 a.m. at Armour Community Church in Armour. Interment will take place at Pleasant Ridge Cemetery following the service. Following the burial, the family and friends are invited to a time of food and fellowship at the Blue Moon Bar in Armour. Visitation will be on Friday, September 18th from 5 until 7 p.m. with a 6:30 p.m. prayer service at the Armour Community Church. In lieu of flowers or memorials, please give to your local church. Francis Fran L. Mechtenberg, 96, went to his heavenly home Wednesday, September 9th, 2026, at Avera Borman Manor in Parkston. Funeral Mass will be Wednesday, September 16th at 10:30 a.m. at Sacred Heart Catholic Church in Parkston. Visitation will be Tuesday, September 15th from 5 until 7 p.m. with a 7 p.m. prayer service at Sacred Heart Catholic Church in Parkston. Arrangements by the Cain Brothers Funeral Home in Parkston. Charlie L. Keller, age 74 of Weston and Springs, passed away on Tuesday, September 8, 2026, at Avera McKinnon Hospital in Sioux Falls. Funeral services will be at 10 a.m. Monday, September 14th, at the Foothills Bible Fellowship Church, with the Reverend Don Grubbs officiating. Burial will follow at Hope Cemetery, Weston and Springs. Visitation from 4 until 6 p.m. Sunday, September 13th, at the church, with a prayer service immediately to follow. 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
2: On artificial intelligence to make sure it's safe, House Speaker Mike Johnson says lawmakers need to act, but they need to make sure that the U.S. is the leader on AI.
3: I called for a meeting of the platform providers. I think the president is going to summon everyone together, probably at the White House. I expect that happens into this week or early next week. That hasn't been scheduled yet, but it's in process.
2: Though President Trump says Ukraine

0: Ukraine and Russia have agreed not to target each other's energy facilities, blaming high diesel prices on that war. There's no confirmation from Russia, and Ukraine's president demanding Russia agree. An important Saudi oil pipeline will mostly be out of service for weeks following an attack last week, say two regional officials. Mahmoud Khalil, the Columbia grad student detained by...
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1: Mostly sunny and around 76. Things turned around.

And clear tonight, 50 for the low. Mostly sunny tomorrow, 72. And then Wednesday, a mix of sun and clouds with some showers later in the day and a high of 66. Right now, 76 at the KMIT studio with Graylin James. Here is Water at a Wedding.

0: 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I'm Jess, and it is time for the KMIT Sports Report, brought to you by Blarney's Sports Bar and Grill. 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
1: 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Well, the Mitchell Colonel football team absolutely buried Douglas 69-0 on Saturday's Colonel Bowl, scoring five touchdowns in the first quarter and leading 55-0 at halftime. Mitchell improves to 2-1. Next Friday, September 18th, Mitchell will be at Aberdeen Central with a 7 o'clock game. Dakota Wesleyan football, well, they went to Forest City and defeated Waldorf 40-21, improving to 2-1. The Tigers led 19-0 at halftime. Next Saturday, September 19th, they will host Briarcliff at Joe Quinnell Field at a 1 o'clock time. South Dakota State football rolls.

past New Haven 57-14 in the Beef Bowl. Chase Mason threw for 255 yards and three touchdowns as the Jacks improved to 2-1. Next Saturday, September 19th, they'll take on Youngstown State in Brookings at 6 p.m. USD beat Eastern Washington 41-23 and is now 3-0 for the first time since 2007. Next Saturday, the 19th, they'll travel to Boise State for a 9 p.m. Central game on the CBS network. Dakota State football destroyed Nebraska 52-0 in Madison. The Trojans led 38-0 at halftime and improved to a 2-1 record. Their next game is Saturday, the 19th, against Arizona Christian at 1 p.m. in Madison. Well, the Minnesota Twins lost to Cleveland 9-2 on Sunday, dropping the Twins to 20-79 on the season. Tonight, the Yankees and Twins will be playing at 6:40 p.m. Central Time at Target Field. That series continues Tuesday at 6:40 and Wednesday at 12:40 p.m. What a comeback. Minnesota Vikings beat Green Bay 39-22 after scoring the final 29 points. Carson Wentz replaced Kyle Murray after Murray suffered a concussion and threw three touchdown passes. Justin Jefferson caught eight passes for 92 yards and two scores. Minnesota is 1-0 on the season. Their next game will be Sunday at the Chicago Bears at noon. And don't forget, this week in Mitchell, the Mitchell Quarterback Club will get together on Wednesday with special guests Matt Graves of Parkston Football and Ryan Skluzak of Kimball White Lake Football. Plus, Mitchell and Dakota Wesleyan coaches will speak as well. Doors open at 5:30 p.m. and speakers will start at 6:30 p.m. at Bradley's Pub in downtown Mitchell, next to the Corn Palace. From the MitchellNow.com Sports Desk, this has been Mike Kelly with your sports for your Monday afternoon, brought to you by Blarney.

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0: Rex Hardy with Truck That on Mitchell's Most Listened To radio station, Real Country 105.9 KMIT, and it is time to break out the steins. 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
0: Mostly sunny the rest of the afternoon, around 76. It'll be clear overnight, 50 for the low. Mostly sunny Tuesday with a high of 72. And then Wednesday, a mix of sun and clouds with some showers, and around 66. 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

0: If you hold someone's property and go just a little outside their instructions, must you pay for any damage? The court made music on that question in the case of the Virtuoso's violin. I'm Curtis Howard with today's Point of Law.
1: Point of Law on KMIT is brought to you by James D. Taylor, PC.
0: Emilio Venturi was an outstanding concert violinist. He played his Steiner violin with symphony orchestras all over the world. But his manager, Jim Harvey, thought he should have an even better instrument, a Stradivarius. Jim knew where he could get one for about $500,000. Emilio shook his head. He said, "I could probably scrape up that much, but why? The Steiner sounds great." Jim said, "I know. It's the prestige I'm thinking about. Concert goers will be more impressed. More will buy tickets, and you'll make more money." Emilio said, "Forget it for now, Jim." Actually, it was only a month later that a dealer, Carlo Messur, approached Jim. He had a wealthy client that wanted a Steiner for his little boy. With Emilio's reluctant approval, Jim said, "We wouldn't want anyone to know about this, so you can show it to your client, but not to anyone else." Messur agreed. He took the violin to the would-be buyer, but by then the buyer's little boy had decided he wanted to learn the trumpet instead. So Messur took the Steiner to a rich collector who put it in his vault with other valuable items. Finally, he too returned the instrument to Messur. Messur returned it to Jim. When Jim and Emilio examined it, they nearly exploded. There was a crack in it, just under the bridge that hadn't been there before. It could be repaired for about $10,000. Messur couldn't see why he should pay out that kind of money, so Jim advised Emilio to file suit, which he did. In court, their attorney said, "The violin was entrusted to Messur for one purpose only, to show to one person. But he disobeyed his instructions by showing it to another person, too. Having done that, he is completely responsible for damage, no matter how careful he may have been. He must pay for the repairs." Messur's attorney said, "As the evidence shows, Messur handled the violin with great care. This instrument is very old, and the slightest jar might crack it. Emilio and Jim took the risk when they agreed to let the dealer take it. He should not have to pay." Who should pay the damages? We'll find out what the court decided in a moment.
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0: If you hold someone's property and go just a little outside your instructions, must you pay if it's damaged? Yes, said a California appeals court. Messur was, in legal language, a bailee. He failed to follow his instructions. Therefore, he becomes legally liable to the owner for any loss or damage, no matter how careful he'd been. If he had stayed within his instructions, then the result might be different. He must pay for the repairs. It's a point of law.
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0: Alabama with I'm in a Hurry on Real Country 105.9 KMIT. And I don't know if we're ever going to get new music from Alabama, but I could tell you we're getting some new stuff from Brooks and Dunn. This is exciting news, and it's confirmed by Ronnie Dunn. He says he and Kix are working on their first batch of original songs together in nearly 20 years. Last studio album of original material was Cowboy Town back in 2007. They did the reboot project, but this is the first time it's actual new Brooks and Dunn music, and Ronnie says it's ready and on the way.
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2: To make sure it's safe, House Speaker Mike Johnson says industry leaders and the president will meet this week or next.
3: Obviously, there's a need for guardrails, but there's also a keen need for the industry to self-regulate and self-monitor and report to us. And so we're going to be talking about all that.
2: President Trump says Ukraine and Russia have agreed not to target each other's energy facilities, blaming record-high diesel prices on that war. But Ukraine's president says Russia would have to agree, and it hasn't confirmed. A group of Democratic-led cities and states are suing the Trump administration over a new rule that would give immigration officials more discretion to deny entry or green cards to immigrants who claim public benefits, including school meals or food.
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5: It's going to be mostly sunny the rest of the day, around 75. Clear overnight, 50 for the low. Mostly sunny tomorrow, 72. And then Wednesday, a mix of sun and clouds with showers and a high of 66. Right now, 75 KMIT studio. Get your weather anytime at KMIT.com.

Real Country 105.9 KMIT with Stella Lefty in Boston. I'm Jess. Today is Monday, September 14th. Got some birthdays and also some country music history for you.

0: Beth Nielsen Chapman was born on this day. She's written a ton of hits, including This Kiss from Faith Hill. Also, Willie Nelson. She wrote a bunch of songs for him. Trisha Yearwood, too, including Down on My Knees. And it is her birthday today. Also, John Barry is celebrating his birthday. Kelsey Ballerini, by the way, celebrated over the weekend. So happy birthday to Kelsey Ballerini. Some country music history. This day in 2003, Alan Jackson and Jimmy Buffett were at number one with their song, It's 5 o'clock Somewhere. This day in 2009, Carrie Underwood released Cowboy Casanova as the lead single from her third album, Play On. And this day in 2015, Rascal Flatts released I Like the Sound of That, the final song from their album, Rewind.
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0: Riley Green with Think As You Drunk on Real Country 105.9 KMIT. And next week, a big one for him. He makes his debut as the coach on The Voice on Monday, September 21st on NBC. And the new album, That's Just Me, coming out this Friday.
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1: 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That's where we come in. And it's why we're

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1: Mostly sunny the rest of the day, around 75. Clear tonight, 50 for the low. Mostly sunny on Tuesday with a high of 72. And Wednesday, a mix of sun and clouds, some showers, and around 66. Right now, 75, KMIT studio. Get your weather anytime at KMIT.com. 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

day, Potts Farm was a place to go. 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Y'all ain't listening. Them old

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0: And it's happening right here.
2: 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That's because it is.
0: That's because it is. Right now, local businesses need more than just ads. They need ideas, strategy, and creative partners who know how to make noise in a crowded world. That's where we come in. And it's why we're hiring a radio and digital marketing advisor. 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Think you're ready for a career with momentum? 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Let's grow forward.
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3: Hey there. It is John Chombi in for new mama Elena. She's off having her baby girl. Welcome to a brand new week of Backstage Country with a brand new host, or hosts, so to speak. They have earned more than 45 award show nominations, taken home nearly 20 awards, including multiple Grammys, AMAs, People's Choice, CMA, ACM Awards, in addition to an Emmy Award. Last Friday, they just released their 12th studio album. And guys, it has been a minute since you've all been here. So happy you're back. And finally, I get to do this with you.
4: Yeah.
3: Karen, Kimberly, Jimmy, Phillip, Little Big Town.
5: Hi.
6: Hey, John.
5: So good
6: John.
5: To see you.
6: Good to see you, man.
4: It's so good to see you. It has been a while. And we are so happy to be here with you, John. And everybody else listening. And Elena, congrats.
6: Yeah.
4: Oh, my word. We're so happy for you. It's just the best job on earth being a mama. We plan to tell lots of stories behind the cuts from our just released album, It's a Dying Art, and more, not just baby talk.
3: Got a lot to get to, so plenty of time to do it. So Little Big Town is here all week, so let's go. Wheels roll.